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0: 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Somebody tell them people Mr. Hem is here.
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1: Hey, yo, missus.
0: Master P vibe, no limit. Falling hard on another hemisphere.
2: Post it on
0: somebody
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0: tell them people Mr. Cola. 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
1: Ladies and gentlemen, the incredible.
0: She up, be up, I'm on ice. 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
12: As tough as we know Quick is.
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12: soft.
13: Going. Keep going.
12: You're marshmallowish. How many times have you seen me come over there to mess with Quick, hug him, and give him some love, and he'd be like, nah, you know me, but he really wanted it.
13: 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Where's my buzzer?
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1: In the second half, that's 48 compared to 8. All the shots we took, we got fouled 4 times, roughly, for 8 free throw attempts. Again, I don't complain much. I never thought I'd see that in an NBA Finals game.
2: Game 4 now shifts into a must-win territory for New York. A Spurs win would even the series at 2-2, while a Knicks victory would put them one step closer to ending a 53-year championship drought. And tonight, the NBA takes the night off, and the spotlight shifts fully to the Stanley Cup Final as the Carolina Hurricanes and Vegas Golden Knights battle in a pivotal game 4 at T-Mobile Arena at 7 p.m. on ABC. All right, that does it for me. That's been your Posted on the Corner Sports Minute with the playmaker Hollywood Zay. 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
2: 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Big Master P vibe, no limit. Falling hard on another hemisphere. Somebody tell them people Mr. Hem is here.
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0: put me in a place on the map, cause I'm him. Never chase bread, chase the vision. 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Falling hard on another hemisphere. Somebody tell them people Mr. Hem is here. Mr. Hem is here. Mr. Hem.
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4: 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You know I'm posted on the corner. Big shout out to my people, Incognito and DJ Missus, for having the biggest show in the city. 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Love. 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
12: It's Keith.
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3: 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Okay, in 5 seconds, tell us which HBCU was the first historically black college or university in the United States?
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5: Here's Persian, a cold power to pee, baby. 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
3: Sierra, I got a new trivia question for you. You ready?
2: I'm ready.
3: In 5 seconds, tell us which HBCU was the first historically black college or university in the United States.
2: The first black HBCU? Oh, my God. Howard University?
3: No, ma'am. Look it up and call us back.
1: We're playing number one game show on the radio. Who it is?
2: Okay.
3: I got a new trivia question for you, boo. You ready?
2: Yeah.
3: In 5 seconds, tell us which HBCU was the first historically black college or university in the United States.
2: Was it Chesney University in Pennsylvania?
3: Yes! Woo!
1: Let's go, baby. Play it till you get it right.
3: That girl know her black history.
2: Yes, ma'am. I try to.
3: Let me hear you
2: sit up and call you back.
3: Let me hear you say first.

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3: You know I got some tea for you.
4: Who did it? Who done it? 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
5: Posted on the corner.
3: Okay, let's get into a real quick tea for you. So Cheyenne Bryant is speaking on what black people should stop doing. But first, DaBaby has reached a settlement in a lawsuit connected to his 2022 Bowling Alley fight with Danny Lay's brother.
2: Ooh, 4 years ago.
3: Woo child. Now, according to the court documents obtained by TMZ, a notice of the settlement was filed Thursday in the case involving him and Danny Lay's brother Brandon. Now, the altercation took place at that bowling alley, and the case is expected to be dismissed within 45 days.
2: Okay, how much money?
3: The financial details of the settlement have not been made public. So, you know, the baby, he done been on that road. Maybe that's why that boy been working hard. He trying to pay for that.
2: He been popping that thing.
3: No, for real. So, you know, I continue to keep you updated on that as that unfolds. And Hollywood Unlocked recently had their Impact Awards. And the Neighborhood Talk, they got up with Cheyenne Bryant. And they asked her, you know, what should black people stop doing?
6: Black people trying to cancel black people. I think that is disgusting. I think it's sick. I think that is, it just, it's a representation of jealousy, enviousness. It is for folks who believe in God. It is not Christ-like. There's bigger things that we can get together and cancel that can benefit us collectively, and those things are not each other.
3: Sister.
2: Doctor. Cheyenne
3: Bryant. Sister
2: Bryant. See what it is? See, I heard you the first two times. I heard you.
3: Sister Bryant. Sister Cheyenne Bryant.
6: Oh.
3: You're a baddie. Come get your baddie chain. Come get your baddie chain at this point, because I really don't know. I get what she was trying to say, but cancel culture is necessary, whether no matter the race sometimes. Even if it show people, you got to let them know they dead wrong. So, sister, I continue to keep you updated on that as that unfolds. You need a recap. You already know where you can go. Post it on thecorner.com. Follow your good sis on the gram at DJ Mrs. DJ M-I-S-S-E-S.
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Somebody tell them people Mr. Hem is here. 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
0: Whoa, whoa, whoa, whoa, whoa.
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2: 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Ike Turn Up, a.k.a. 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
1: 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I push up, okay? 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
3: Hey, man, what's happening, man? Kicking my homie Incognito, man. You know what I'm saying? We doing it right here. Doing it big. It's your boy Dun Dun, man. It don't get no bigger. What's happening in? 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
5: Ain't no doubt about it. Let's kick it off in New York where the Knicks saw their 13-game postseason winning streak come to an absolute end last night and missed a chance to take a commanding 3-0 series lead in the NBA Finals. The San Antonio Spurs came out aggressive, building an early double-digit lead before New York responded in the second quarter to take a 64-57 halftime advantage. The Spurs then regained control in the second half while Wemby took over the fourth quarter, scoring 10 points late to help hold off another Knicks comeback attempt. New York was led by Jalen Brunson with 32 points and OG Anunoby with 28, but the Knicks, man, they struggled through stretches of inconsistency after a slow start. And San Antonio answered with its own stars. Wemby finished with 32 points, 8 rebounds, and 6 assists, earning his first NBA Finals win. Stephon Castle added 23 points, and De'Aaron Fox delivered a late step-back jumper to help close out the 115-111 victory and cut the Knicks series lead down to 2-1. Following the game, Knicks head coach Mike Brown expressed frustration with officiating, pointing to a second-half free-throw disparity.
6: There were a lot of things that we didn't do that we've done that we did in Game 1 and Game 2, but to go 24 free-throws attempts in a second half, that's 48 compared to 8. All the shots we took, we got fouled 4 times roughly for 8 free throw attempts. Again, I don't complain much. I never thought I'd see that in an NBA Finals game.
5: Game 4 now shifts into a must-win territory for New York. A Spurs win would even the series at 2-2, while a Knicks victory would put them one step closer to ending a 53-year championship drought. And tonight, the NBA takes the night off and the spotlight shifts fully to the Stanley Cup Final as the Carolina Hurricanes and Vegas Golden Knights battle in a pivotal Game 4 at T-Mobile Arena at 7 p.m. on ABC. All right, that does it for me. That's been your Posted on the Corner Sports Minute with the playmaker Hollywood Zay. For this story, scores, and more, head on over to PostedOnTheCorner.com. 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

0: many questions, man. 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Remember, you guys are top flight security guard. 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
3: 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It's the Puerto Rican Princess, the baddest chick in the game, and I'm chilling with my homie, the best. You already know what it is, Incognito. Post it on the corner. Let's go.
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0: out of Cape Trina, how they turn out, so they got some money on your head, bro. 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
1: What you said?
0: Man, like I said, that thing ain't got nothing to do with me, guys.
1: Nah, I don't feel like you standing on business.

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2: What?
1: What's your name?
3: At That Boy Hank.
4: Hashtag post it on the corner.
5: I know they prayed on my downfall.
6: They what?
5: I know they prayed on my downfall. Ooh. On R10, yeah, I stood tall. They so disloyal, show them how to boil. Go get a thermometer for the pot. I need this beer cooked right. Let's keep that water 400 degrees Fahrenheit. You ever been inside a federal courtroom? Homie, you ever went to trial and fought for your life? Being broke did something to my spirit. Asked so many to plug me, they act like they couldn't hear me. Look at me not, driving German engineering. You don't want your baby mama, keep the near me. Kilroy, remember when I used to use your L's to hit the road, hit the O and make them big boy sales? Move, remember when you had them green things mailed with vacuum seals, trying not to have them green things smell? Feds was on me. What you know about related through money? I don't know nothing. I just used to see them walk to the Coney. I be with women, my body count go from Persian to Cody. Any further questions, you could take that up with the lawyer. I hit up Finkel J Money, Brimo Low Project, Joe will tell you every day before school. I sold a half bow. How you think I won best dressed with no support? And had them paid lawyers coming in and out of court. Hey, Wando, ATO, ain't it a blessing? We made it out Kentucky after all that happened. After the pre-trials, after the status, after them impact statements, after the castle. Hey, JR, ain't it a blessing? We made it out of Lansing after all that happened. After Michigan State, after Hubbard, when our mans told on us, them bands they took from us. Joy Road, but

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1: 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Historic. 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
1: I already know that.
0: I know they prayed on my downfall. 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
1: On 10 toes.
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0: On the counter. What's up, everybody? This is Pastor Mike Jr. And there's a word that should come to mind and make you smile. It's called incognito. Incognito means I'm able to be in a room, but not in a room. It means I'm able to move, but people may not detect me. And if somebody listening to me right now, you're frustrated because you're asking for popularity, but you don't know how to manage the seasons of being incognito. Incognito does not mean I don't have it. It means I don't have to flaunt it. It means I am who I am and I'm comfortable in my own skin. So every time you tune on to Incognito, you're not just listening to music. You're not just vibing with your favorite people. What you're saying is that I'm going to be the person in my family who can win and remain humble. Win and not be over the top. Win and just remain who I am. Don't let anybody rush you. It's a generation of people who are rising who are going to be blessed and still know how to be incognito.
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friend. Know what I'm saying? Outside is back to what it was, you know what I'm saying? 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I done put up half, what's done is done, you know what I'm saying? 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They so down for me,

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see all this motion I'm having. He cool, I ain't gon' lie. 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

0: Olivia Dean and Man I Need, what about the Woman I Need? All these songs out here down in men with this some men inspired, damn, I mean, love songs. It's new music right here on the Cube. For real though.
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0: Young girl dragging on him. Said hers is better than yours. Let's go to Ray Ray on B92Q. I'm that good Tim on the show.
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5: Give a round of applause for Mayor Brandon Scott, ladies and gentlemen.
6: Mayor Scott. Mayor Scott.
0: Yes, he go to every show. Oh, he'd be on Oprah. Yeah. He'd be on Ellen.
6: Ellen.
0: He don't ever bring
6: don't have a show. No
0: ass
6: more, man.
0: Yeah.
6: It wasn't until Quick told me he banned you from Baby Oil that I said, all right, I can come in the studio.
0: Yo, you're, you know what's funny? Commercial. You know what's funny?
7: Commercial.
0: Your comedy is surpassed by your wit.
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0: get over there and
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0: DJ. How about that?
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let's get the party started. See you at the bar, you was hardly talking. That's when I knew that your heart was scarring. Friends to lovers need a part to star in. Like, wait, babe, let me ask your pardon. This ain't Gucci, this is Prada, darling. If you want something, you can ask.

0: Dave and Tim's. That's a request for Rain Dance, right? It was 92 on the Cooks and Morning Show. Have you booked your cabin yet for that One Voyage cruise? 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
1: What's up?
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0: I never thought that this would happen.
1: You know what? Everything is possible in life.
0: Everything is possible. Yes. And you are showing the girls that. But how do you feel about your name not only being on all the tizzoos and stuff, as soon as I say, oh, Tasha K, I say, oh, who is that? The messy girl? The girl that says, how do you feel about your name and messy being in the same sentence?
1: I'm messy. I am messy. I don't know why people be trying to act like they ain't messy.
0: Are you aware?
1: I am aware.

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trapping no dark skin, country old. 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Fresh new J's, AMG, switch lanes on. 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

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He Mr. Giddy done. I'm Mrs. One of One. Fall in love every time we link. He got me sprung.com. 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Yeah, we both outside. That's my type, but

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0: If God's a girl, then the God we trust like this. 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
0: At the house with it, watching sinners.
1: Who you with?
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the summer anthem for the ladies, and the fellas done already remixed it 3 times. Spin that, Young Miami. They hating on it, but you gotta like it. It's catchy. No matter what the meaning is. I hope you must night take you home with that Quick Sip Morning Show. And how we gonna have Tim's What You Need right behind it? Basically, you went from telling me to spend it, and then after I spend it, go to Tim's telling me, if I ain't what you need, get out. Y'all crazy.

0: 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I'm going to give you $250 cash. 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That's it. You already requested songs anyway. And I'm going to throw in tickets to Kalani.
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0: 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Somebody tell them people Mr. Hem is here.
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0: cap, you could put me any place on the map, cause I'm him. 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Somebody tell them people Mr. Him is here.
1: Whoa, whoa, whoa, whoa, whoa, whoa.
0: Mr. Him is here.
1: Still ain't growing me yet, but I mean, it's cool. It ain't good as his first one, let him know. 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
6: 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Be nice. 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
7: Now.
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1: Hey, Natasha. Girl, can you believe June 23rd is almost here?
2: Hey, Nike. What's happening on June 23rd?
1: The Maryland primary election.
2: Election day? I thought the presidential election was the big one. 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
1: Absolutely. 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

I know you see all this motion I'm having. He cool, I ain't gon' lie. When we link up, we have us a time. Put on that for me, bake it fly. His bitch says he blood, you know how I ride. His bitch says he blood, he know how I roll. Conceited as I get out of, I change up my, like I change my clothes. 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Pow, pow.

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2: You see that? Shake that like you out of control. That thing to your fingers. Bend it on down, put your face on the floor. That to your legs can't stand. High freak with the word in the hand.

you're my friend. Know what I'm saying? 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Atlanta, tell you about my run, you know what I'm saying? Ask Pluto Banker 21, you know what I'm saying? I done put up half, what's done is done, you know what I'm saying? Two cars in the back, two in the front, you know what I'm saying? They so down for

0: He took Kendrick on this and turned it into a whole song. Kendrick said he wasn't good in Atlanta, so Drake made a whole song telling him how he is. And put some Atlanta rappers on it. That's Ran to Atlanta, Drake, Future, and Miley Santana right on the cue.
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9: I'm talking to the people that need a car today.
10: You think you know?
9: I'm talking to the people with bad credit that don't have a lot of money right now. I'm talking to the people that went to other dealerships and they denied them, couldn't get them approved. I'm talking to you, directly to you. You need a car, need to come see us.

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1: It's hard to believe that 2026 is halfway over. It's startling that 6 months have passed already. When you were 10, it seemed like your teen years would never come. By the time you're a teenager, you just can't wait for 21. However, do you remember when 30 years old seemed to come right after 23? And then 40 and 30 years felt like they were only a couple years apart. Wow. And at 40, statistics say that your life is half over if you are blessed. At 50, some of us start having pains in parts of our bodies that we didn't even know we had. Then here comes 60, and everybody is saying yes, ma'am, or no, sir, to you. By your 70s, you become acutely aware that life is way too short, that time moves way too fast, and there definitely are no replays and no rewinds. So relish every second of every minute of every hour you are blessed to have, because time cannot be repeated.
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That's when I knew that your heart was scarring. 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

0: New baby, new music. 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B-Mos 92Q. Home of that Quick Still Morning Show where he just left Baltimore, burning down the CFG Bank Arena stage. It's Don Tyler, a body on the Q.
1: Oh my God, Josh, can I try on your glasses?

0: 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Don't worry about it. 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
0: This, that's that split right there. It's that split, though.
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0: representing the LA to the fullest. That's Baby Keem and Kendrick Lamar, his older cousin. Good flirts right here on the Cube. Stop playing, man, and go ahead and book your One Voice cab. Here go the details.
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0: 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Hey.

0: entire Iceman album. That's Drake, Too Hard for the Radio, by him. It was 92Q, home of that Quicksilver Morning Show. And I ain't even a Drake fan, but his shots landed everywhere they were supposed to land on this joint.
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0: 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Never been a boat or a lame old. 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Hit her. 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Strip club stunt, I'ma stunt hard. We can go dollar for dollar in this junk. He missed the get it done. I'm Mrs. One of One. Fall in love every time we link. He got me sprung.com. Mind these girls can't keep it peace. 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Boy, I don't wanna push you on a leash. You a dog, I'm a dog, we can keep it in the street. I ain't in your beats and you ain't in mine. Hit him in mine. Yeah, we both outside. That's my type, but hit her.
1: 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Ain't no stopping us. 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

My baby will ride aside. This isn't a crime, right? 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

0: and that boy got chart toppers. Drake, another one from Iceman. Janet, right on B1's 92Q, I'm gonna quit some morning show.
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4: Mm-hmm. 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
1: Hey, Natasha. Girl, can you believe June 23rd is almost here?
2: Hey, Nike. What's happening on June 23rd?
1: The Maryland primary election.
2: Election day? 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

0: B-Mons 92Q, I'm going to quick some on the show. Who is up next? Butch, I've got you, as I say always, with that Swift mix, because he's going to get you started with some happy vibes. I'm out of here. It's 92Q. Here are your details. You asked me about who I am, fam.
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5: It's hard to believe that 2026 is halfway over. It's startling that 6 months have passed already. When you were 10, it seemed like your teen years would never come. By the time you're a teenager, you just can't wait for 21. However, do you remember when 30 years old seemed to come right after 23? And then 40 and 30 years felt like they were only a couple years apart. Wow. And at 40, statistics say that your life is half over if you are blessed. At 50, some of us start having pains in parts of our bodies that we didn't even know we had. Then here comes 60, and everybody is saying yes, ma'am, or no, sir, to you. By your 70s, you become acutely aware that life is way too short, that time moves way too fast, and there definitely are no replays and no rewinds. So relish every second of every minute of every hour you are blessed to have, because time cannot be repeated.
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0: to start with some morning inspiration. I'm not sure who's going through something this morning, but you need some encouragement, some inspiration. Whatever you're going through, just know that God is the healer.
1: That's what he is.
0: Because God is good.
1: All the time.
0: And all the time.
1: God is good.
0: Turn this up in your car. Let's have a little praise break. Good morning. Family.

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0: Happy Black Music Month from the Quicksilver Morning Show right here on 92Q. Chop and Shay Parker with me. What it do? What it do? Happy Hump Day.
1: What's good up, morning.
0: Joe? Good morning. Good morning. I tell you one thing. I know somebody wants to see Bryson Tiller for Completely Free for that Neo Trap Soul tour. And yes, we will have tickets for that this morning on the show, probably around 7:30 when we play a game called Think Quick.
1: Yes. Right? Ty Dolla $ign is coming with him too. So it's going to be a good show.
0: Mm-hmm. Chain line, chain line. Now, unfortunately, I hate to like always start the show, well, not always, but start the show on such a heavy note, and we'll get more in detail when we get back, but I really want you to research if you have not been following this Carmelo Anthony case. Now, Carmelo spelled with a K. Don't confuse him with Carmelo Anthony, the basketball player. So Carmelo with a K, Anthony, just take a moment if you can in your car and just Google this case before we really break it down, because just when we talk about injustice in America, when we talk about double standards in America, there's so much that we can talk about, but I don't want to park it there yet. But I want everybody in your car or your desk, if just give yourself 5 minutes and just research what just happened and how this case is just another example that things have not changed the way we need them to.
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3: You already know Monday through Friday, 10 a.m. to 3 p.m. I got you covered with a whole lot of power. 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Like the latest Miguel.
6: What's up, Persia? 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
7: Your voice is amazing. 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
8: 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It's because Persian Nicole told me to do this against my will. 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She makes my palms blush.
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10: I'm talking to the people that need a car today.
11: You think you know
10: I'm talking to the people with bad credit that don't have a lot of money right now. 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I'm talking to you, directly to you. You need a car, need to come see us.

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3: In Baltimore, Chop City, 92Q News Update brought to you by Whole Foods Market. In Baltimore County, police are still searching for the suspect in the fatal shooting of a 22-year-old Towson University student. Investigators say the shooting happened Friday on York Road in Towson and may have stemmed from a road rage incident involving a kid that fled northbound. A 15-year-old boy is recovering after being shot late Saturday afternoon near Tench Tillman Elementary Middle School in East Baltimore. Police say his injuries are not life-threatening and are asking anyone with information to come forward. The Orioles wrapped up their road trip with the 6-4 loss. Yeah, to the Toronto Blue Jays there and returned home to Camden Yards tonight to face Seattle. Meanwhile, the Ravens hold mandatory minicamp Tuesday and Wednesday before taking a little break until training camp starts later this summer. 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It's a little chilly out currently. 71 degrees. Nice out. Temperatures will go up around 80 today. 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
1: Dougie, y'all told me he been on some positive, yeah, yeah. Lately, I just want to show up and body some, yeah, yeah. Always been a little mathematician. Lately, this cash I'm getting got me losing count of these bags. I've been moving too fast. Hard times don't last. Remember when cops are rats talking out my, boy, you ain't but a

0: What a good segue. All my life, they've been trying to keep me down, as said by Lil Durk and J. Cole. Now, of course, this is the Quick Silver Morning Show, by the way, right here on 92Q, myself, Chop and Shay Parker. If you're just tuning in, I encourage everybody, if you are able to just really research. Because I know a lot of times, if something's not trending on social media, a lot of us don't pay as much attention as we should. His name is Carmelo Anthony. Now, please, I know when you hear this, please don't confuse him with Carmelo Anthony that we know, Baltimore basketball player. It's spelled right. For K, so spell it for K. K-A-R-M-E-L-O. Carmelo with the K, Anthony, who is a young teenager, 19 to be exact, who was just convicted yesterday of first-degree murder and sentenced to 35 years, which is life in prison, for fatally stabbing another 17-year-old boy by the name of Austin Metcalf.
1: Yes, and the reason why folks are so outraged about this case is really the question of, why does the law protect the fear of someone in pursuit versus punishing the person who is cornered, essentially? And Carmelo Anthony's lawyers argued self-defense.
0: Yep.
1: If you're not familiar with the details of the case, Carmelo Anthony is a teenager in Texas.
0: A student athlete.
1: And he was at a track meet. He was asked to leave another team's tent, and he was pushed by another 17-year-old kid who was white. Carmelo Anthony is black.
0: Mm-hmm.
1: Saying that because it does matter in this sense. And so he was pushed. Carmelo Anthony grabbed, you know, his bag, and he stabbed this 17-year-old white boy once in the chest.
0: I just want to stop for 2 seconds, because that's exactly what I read first, and then I just saw three witnesses that put out a statement probably in the last 10 hours that said not only was he pushed, he was actually jumped by multiple teens. So the initial story was that he was pushed by the student. Now, if you research it in the last 10 hours, it shows you that witnesses that were actually there said he was not just pushed. He was actually assaulted.
2: Mm-hmm.
0: And as he was being assaulted, one time he actually got away, when then the person who unfortunately lost his life, Austin Metcalf, grabbed him again. And that's when the pushing started. While the pushing was happening, Austin Metcalf actually was choking
2: mm-hmm.
0: the young man. At that point, at some point, he got a knife out of his bag and stabbed him. So this is important to know, because the initial story that everybody was talking about on media was he was just pushed. No, this guy was actually jumped by four. They said it was a total of seven teens that were there. Three mm-hmm. were kind of going to distract the coaches so they couldn't see it, which means this was planned. So as they're talking, distracting the coaches, the other four come now, as I'm sitting down, attack me. I now, in self-defense, stab, and then unfortunately the young boy loses his life.
2: Right.
1: But here's really the thing that people are sort of most upset about, is that Carmelo Anthony was convicted by an all-white jury,
0: which is crazy.
1: The prosecution pretty much did everything that they possibly could to get every qualified black person off of the jury. And even if the prosecution's narrative of Carmelo Anthony just being shoved was true, even if it's true, right?
0: Mm-hmm.
1: Why does that not constitute for him a reasonable fear of yeah. his life? When Rick Chow, we just saw the Asian business owner in South Carolina,
0: mm-hmm.
1: who chased the black teenager down the street and shot him in the back.
0: Which is
1: and
0: illegal.
1: And he walks
0: anyway.
1: Away free because he claimed he feared for his life.
2: Right.
1: So whose fear matters in America? It definitely is not ours. It's definitely not our black men, our black young boys, our black women, our black young girls. And so that is why people are outraged about this, because they, as we've seen over and over again, there are cases where if they don't look like us,
0: mm-hmm.
1: they have a better chance of walking away with their life, whether we're the ones being attacked or we're the ones who are deemed the attacker. It is just actually really crazy to continue to watch, especially as you get older. You know, I'm 35, so we've been seeing these things happen all throughout generations, but as a millennial growing up in America, it is just so wild to see the constant pattern of the same thing over and over and over again.
0: I think another thing that's so disheartening, not only was he charged, it's what he was charged with. Now, if anybody knows the law, first degree, second degree, then you have manslaughter. Mm-hmm. Manslaughter means, unfortunately, we got into a fight and I did not plan to kill you, but unfortunately, you died. First degree murder means that I woke up today and said, I can't wait to get to where I'm going to get to school with this knife so I can kill him. That means I planned it. It was meditated. Right. It was premeditated. So you're charging this young brother who was, once again, I honestly don't believe he wanted to kill him. And I also, once again, I've been really researching this for the last few weeks, but I hate that this is our first time really talking about it on the air. A statement came out that said that Carmelo Anthony, for K, once again, said to the young boy, because they kept saying, you better move. So he's like, no, I don't have to move, right? After that, they then said, the Austin Metcalf and his brother or something said, yo, we're going to beat your A. And the guy was like, yo, I want you to don't touch me. Don't try me. And then that's when everything escalated. Like, mm-hmm. I'm sitting down. Like, I don't have to move. Like, and now because you want me to move, y'all jump me. And for y'all. And jumping me, I defend myself. And in defending myself, once again, I am super fearful for my life. I don't have one. And when you see the size difference, I saw an AI picture that put two black guys that are like 6 feet standing over a young white boy. It looks like, oh my God, they're going to completely demolish this guy. When you have two football playing white boys who are way bigger than him, standing over top of him with two more of their friends, and I'm sitting down, I am super fearful for my life.
1: Well, the irony of all of this is that Texas, as we know, is very aggressive with the stand your ground thing. Right. You can go up and go on somebody's porch and ring the wrong doorbell and get your whole head knocked off. So the fact that this 17-year-old little boy's fear of his life was not enough to constitute something reasonable enough to, you know, stab someone once, not mm-hmm. chase them down mm-hmm. the street and shoot them in the back.
2: Right.
1: Not put their elbow in their knee and their neck and hold it there until the person can't breathe. Not to shoot someone in the face or multiple times.
0: Thanks.
1: But it's okay in other cases for it to be self-defense. And clearly here, like I said, you know, we think that we're being judged by a jury of our peers, but then when you go and you strike out all of the peers that look like him, is it a jury
0: and you
1: of
0: give
1: my
0: him
1: peers?
0: Life in prison. He's now 19. He's been fighting for years. He's 19 years old, sentenced to life, 35
1: this
0: years.
1: This has to go to appeal.
0: Eligible for parole in 20.
1: It has to go to appeal.
0: Please, y'all, continue saying his name, Carmelo Anthony. And unfortunately, you know, you have a mom and dad, both of them lost their parents. You know, unfortunately, Austin Metcalf, his parents are grieving because their son was unalived. But now you have a young boy who was a student scholar athlete who's now potentially going to lose his life.
2: And you know, the bad thing is that Metcalf's parents got to sit home, and I'm pretty sure they know the truth by now. Because at first, it probably was the lie.
0: Mm-hmm.
2: Oh, yeah, he stabbed him. La, la, la, la, la, la. And then it comes out, oh, y'all went down there and did something to this boy, and this is the outcome.
0: Say his name, Carmelo Anthony.
2: Sad.
0: Just sad, man. And please continue researching this case, and prayerfully something comes out where we can, as a public, do something to help this young boy. Just get that prison sentence, something. I don't know what we can do at this point besides continue talking about, and once again, spell his name with a K, Carmelo Anthony. Good morning.
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2: Air Baltimore 92Q traffic brought to you by attorney Big Al, the law officer Richard Klein. Really jammed up here southbound on the BW Parkway moving towards 100, in which we've got reports of an accident. This is northbound on the BW Parkway 295 at the 95 and Monroe Street exit. That one has been moved to the right shoulder, so watch out for slopes as you approach. Also, looks like we got reports of an accident involving a pedestrian. This is on MLK Jr. Boulevard right at West Pratt Street downtown. Also over in East Baltimore, Chester, right at Huffman Street, Owings Mills Boulevard, an accident involving a motorcycle out in Reisterstown. This is just north of Reisterstown Road, actually, out there this morning. Also got slow ups here. This is due to a disabled vehicle on Crane Highway, northbound at 32. Be careful. 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Office of Richard Klein. I'm Dre Johnson. Good morning.
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Ayy, big booty, big booty. 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

0: Happy hump day, and thanks for waking up once again with the Quicksilver Morning Show right here on the Q, Chop and Shay with me.
1: What up?
0: Next weekend, baby, the 50th annual celebration. I'm talking AFRAM, June 19th through 21st at Drew Hill Park. Everybody gonna be there. Charlie Wilson, a.k.a. Uncle Charlie, SWV, The Lox, Mario, Paula Campbell, Lomo, Chloe Bailey, Normani, myself, Quicksilver, Porkchop, Shay. You there, Shay?
2: Well, oh, I have a wedding that I have to go to.
0: But I will be there on Sunday.
2: I'm not going to miss the whole weekend. Good. There's no way. I think that this year is going to be the best year yet for AFRAM.
0: Agree.
1: 50 years, too?
2: I really do.
1: Come on, that's...
2: 50 years. And that is an amazing milestone. Also, let me do my research. You talk amongst yourselves.
1: All right,
2: Isn't the largest black festival in America?
0: And
2: free black festival in America.
1: The largest free.
0: Yes, it is. Right here in Baltimore.
2: And
0: give it a round of applause. Oh, stop that. Okay, go.
2: Of course, we just had Artscape, and that's the largest free arts festival in the country. So we have amazing things here in Baltimore. Don't ever let anybody tell you otherwise. I'll be for real. Before coming to Baltimore, I was in D.C. for a long time. And I'm going to be 100% honest. Y'all got a lot more going on for the city and the community than I ever felt that D.C. did. D.C., love you dearly, truly. But there's so much to do here that's free and that's for the people that I feel like sometimes we take advantage of and don't realize that other places don't have that. Like where I'm from, the 757, all we got is Cousins Festival. We just got that 5 seconds ago. Shout out to the Clips.
0: I'll be there as well,
2: but
0: too, DJ.
2: We have, you know, so much here that people actually come, you know, to, you know, from other cities and other places to see. And I like this lineup a lot. So I'm definitely going to at least come Sunday.
1: I'm going to pat myself on the back. I'll be there a lot this week. Next weekend.
0: Mm-hmm.
1: And for one reason I'm there, I'm just going to give y'all a hint. There will be a reunion. That's all they told me to tell y'all.
0: I love it.
1: It's a big reunion, and I like that reunion. I'm very happy for that.
0: You did a little wordplay. It's going to be a big reunion.
1: It's going to be a big reunion.
0: I like that.
1: Big.
2: Yeah, it's like celebrating all of the places, people, and things that have really shaped Baltimore over the past 50 years.
1: I enjoy being a Baltimorean.
2: That's the theme.
1: I love my city. I do. I love the people here. We're very resilient.
2: For sure.
0: Agree and agree. Once again, it's happening next weekend, June 19th through 21st. That's next Friday through Sunday at Drew Hill Park.

0: Get them feels. So what it feel like outside to you?
1: Diva, girl, it feel like crab legs and cutwood outside.
0: Crab legs and cut water. That's exactly what it feel like. They mixing they mixing the cut water with something,
1: like,
0: too.
1: I can't talk right now with my homegirls at the dice game.
0: It feel like a dice game outside for sure.
1: Look, and you can tell it's nice outside, dude. I'm riding down the street, the dirt bike sound. I'm like, oh, I like this type of weather.
0: It's time, y'all. We done been through it. All that snow, we been through it. We deserve this.
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1: Yeah, give me that funk. Hey, yeah. Good morning, good morning, good morning. Hey, yeah.
0: Baltimore's favorite morning crew, Quicksilver, Shea Parker, and Porkchop. 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Where?

Let's get a little cardio in. This mix is dedicated to everybody outside at the gym. You going to the gym? Let me help you. TikTok, we live right now, and we live, baby. 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Jug, what up? 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

0: Miss B-Boy, what up, baby?
1: Hold on. Right here.
0: What is it? 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

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Stop by the station and get my stomach and these man boobs. 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Sexy Reds, AJ. 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Splendor Truck 85, Tony Moody, Hong Kong. 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Oh, Veronica girl. 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

0: 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Where we stay at?
1: We stay in the club. We live in the club. We die in the club. We stay in the
0: Stephanie.
1: Club.
0: Stephanie!

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0: I need somebody help right here. Go and rock that country stuff. Go and rock that country stuff. Go and rock that country stuff. Cause you know I don't get enough. Go and rock that country stuff. Go and rock that country stuff. Go and rock that country stuff. And do-si-do your partner. Hold on.

0: That's how you feel, Chappenheim, on a hump day? On a hump day?
1: I wonder how many people on a hump day. You know, we old school, so we come from the era of playing that slow music, letting you come over, you know, have a nice little slow time. But have you ever put on a booby club CD and was like,
2: and just started popping that thing.
0: And he came out with the sex tracks?
1: I don't want to talk about the slow music.
0: But when he did, groundbreaking.
1: Have you ever?
0: Yes.
2: It's something about that. If it's not giving,
0: Last time you do-si-do'd your partner?
1: Ooh, with a do-si and a do.
0: I already know what that is, but it sounds good. They asked if you listen, baby. You know when I get home, you're going to get do-si-do'd.
1: Yes. Take your arm, lock the other arm, and go in that little circle.
0: Your partner.
1: The next thing you know, you be like,
0: put that Cotton Eye Joe.
2: Where did you go, Cotton Eye Joe?
0: Can you hang, baby? Freaky Diggy. You think of all these club songs. Yo. I know somebody in the car, you know, like every club song, if you like just think about the analogy of the club song, Freaky Woo.

0: Please.
1: Can you hang, baby? You had to call your friend Shay and be like, hey, I just been cotton-eyed.
2: Hold on. Hold on, chap. When the last time she blowed your whistle, baby? Oh,
3: my God.
1: And you ain't still blowing the whistle.
2: Blow your whistle. Blow your whistle. Y'all had no idea what these songs were actually talking about. What happened? Go ahead, chap. Come on now. You text my wife, ask her, say when I get home, I'm going to play this, baby. Just take that low whistle.
1: When last time you got your whistle blown? Right after she marched in the room like she was with the West Side.
2: Oh, don't you know that's the sound of the man working on the train. I'm trying to
0: nothing.
2: Out my way.
1: Wait a minute.
2: Oh, just see I'm trying to get through?
1: Now you want your chance, bro.
2: And after that, once you done,
1: hold on.
2: Once you done,
1: what
2: chat,
1: you say?
2: That's the sound
1: of the man working on the train. Now, this ain't the part when you gotta say when the last time.
2: Right here, it comes.
1: You ready?
2: I know.
1: All my fellas, when the last time you said,
0: keep it right there,
2: yo. Come on, keep it right there, girl.
1: Sweet, sweet. Give me one.
2: Come on, y'all.
1: Give me another one. Yo, when the last
2: y'all.
1: Time what?
2: We gotta go commercial, child.
1: We gotta. You sure?
2: We gotta play Think Quick. Somebody wanna see Bryson Tiller, man. Oh, don't you know? I'm sorry. We're sorry, Shay. We've been very immature with these club songs this morning.
3: I'm enjoying it.
1: But sometimes. Shay with us.
2: Sometimes. Hold on. After that. Hey, Chop. After she blow the whistle, you gotta look in the face and say, hey, Ryder. Hey, Ryder. Hey, Ryder. Come on. Where them riders at? Can you hit it from the back? Cause ooh. I like it like that. Cause we like it like
4: hey,
2: that.
4: Watch out now.
2: Watch out now.
4: Hey, watch out now.
2: Look out now.
1: You gotta walk watch in the room and be like,
2: hey, watch out now.
1: Hey.
4: Hey, look out now.
2: This how you paint
4: hey,
2: the picture.
4: Look out now.
2: We call this theater hey, of the mind. Now. Where's hey, she at? Come here, come here.
4: Hey, riders.
2: Come here.
4: Hey, riders.
2: Come here.
4: Hey, riders.
5: Give them some room.
2: Give me some room, baby.
4: Give them some room. Hey,
2: I'ma need some room,
4: hey,
2: baby.
4: Give him some room. Hey, rider.
2: All right, we really gotta stop, chat.
4: Hey,
2: we really gotta stop. We really gotta stop, man. We gotta stop, man.
3: Wait a minute now. I looked up and Porkchop's
2: shirt off.
3: Is off. Okay, what's going on? It's time to wrap this thing up.
2: Yes,
3: let's play Think
2: down.
3: Quick,
2: thank
3: okay?
2: You. They know how I play. You ain't gotta get the rules this morning.
3: All right, well, Bryson Tiller tickets on the line. If you want them for the free 99, start calling us right now. Think Quick, 410-481. No, we have to go, Chop. Not two.
2: Thank you, Shay.
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3: I keep getting relationships where they my type, but I'm not their type, like, because I don't know how to dress. 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
2: Baltimore 92Q traffic brought to you by attorney Big Al, the law officer Richard Klein. Looks like at the Bay Bridge here on 50 westbound, we got an accident and the left lane is blocked. The BW Parkway looking a little slow here. This is southbound BW Parkway between the Rundle-Mills Boulevard and NSA. We got an accident on the inner loop of the Beltway. White Marsh Boulevard moved to the right shoulder. Also, looks like the outer loop of the Beltway, as we stay east, moving from White Marsh Boulevard towards Lock Raven, is actually slow. And as you move west here on the outer loop of the Baltimore Beltway towards 795 is actually slow with traffic. 895 southbound from Erdman Avenue towards the Harbor Tunnel is slow. 95 southbound from Eastern Avenue moving towards the Fort McHenry Tunnel, we're looking at slow traffic. Also, an accident on 29 just after 175. One client said after their accident, insurance wouldn't listen. That's when they called attorney Big Al. He fought for them, got them paid, and turned their crash into cash. Call 1-800-HURT-123. Attorney Big Al is the law firm of Richard Klein. 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

0: Morning show right here on 92Q. Chris Brown featuring Bryson Tiller. Guess where Bryson Tiller, the Neo Trap Soul Tour, is happening? In Baltimore, September 6th at the CFG Bank Arena. Mm. And you can be in there for the free 99 only if you can win that thing quick. You hear me?
1: All right.
2: That's right. Of course, I'm going to give you a word. You'll have to sing that exact word in a real actual song in under 5 seconds. Three rounds, and you're going to see Bryson Tiller for free. 410-481-9292.
3: Good morning. I was calling in to play quick. Think quick.
0: You got to play. What's your name? Where you calling from?
3: This is Donnie. I'm calling from West Baltimore.
0: Here we go.
2: Your first word is low. L-O-W. Low.
3: low.
0: Three.
1: Oh, my God, two. Bro.
0: All right.
2: Don't worry
1: about it.
2: Damn.
1: Ain't nobody going to do four rounds.
2: Low.
0: Good morning.
4: Good morning. I want to play Think Quick.
0: Yes, all right. What's your name? Where you calling from?
4: My name is May. I'm calling from Baltimore.
0: Here we go. 5 seconds on the clock.
2: Your first word is low. L-O-W. Low.
4: Get low. Get low. Get low. To the window.
1: Got you. To the wall. Wall.
2: To the sweat. Drop
4: down, my. To the sweat. Drop down,
1: Why would you say it?
4: I'm sorry,
1: boy.
2: All right, your second word is two. T-O, two.
1: No, I ain't for it today.
2: Come on.
4: Just the two of us. We can make it if we try.
2: No, ma'am.
4: Two of us.
1: Which two you spelled?
2: I spelled T-O, two, not
1: right.
2: T-W-O,
1: you did the number.
2: Two. Yeah. I'm
1: shut
2: so
1: up.
2: Sorry,
1: shut
2: for
1: up.
2: It. Have a good day.
1: Just shut up. Ain't no explaining
2: that.
1: They
2: ain't gonna
1: one.
2: Go back and forth with you.
0: Quicksilver Morning Show.
5: Hi, I'm gonna play Think Quick.
2: Yes, ma'am. Hi.
0: Yes, you can.
2: Okay.
0: Yes. What's your name? And where are you calling from, ma'am?
1: Rebecca.
5: My name is Tanira. I'm calling from Baltimore.
0: All right, Tanira. Here we go. You sound like a winner and not a chicken dinner.
1: Hey, yo.
2: Are you at work? Is that why you're whispering?
5: No.
0: Oh, this is just the tone of her voice.
5: Sure it wasn't feedback.
2: Oh, that's your voice you turn on when you're trying to get stuff done. All right, here we go. Your first word is low. L-O-W. Low.
5: Drop it, drop it low, girl. Drop it low. I want to see you drop it, drop it, drop it.
1: Okay. Gotcha.
2: Good job. Your second word is two. T-O. Two.
5: Two.
0: Three.
2: Come on, come on.
5: I love to
2: What happened to the closer I get to you?
1: You better sing it. Do it. Do it, baby. What else?
2: The more you make me see. Is it
1: hold on,
2: feel?
1: Hold on.
2: See.
1: Quick, I got no choice but to do this. Over and over again.
0: You did what?
2: I tried to tell myself that we
0: could be not.

0: guess what?
1: Well, the closer I get to
2: ain't nobody closer to these Bryson Tiller tickets. I can tell you that.
0: If you want these Bryson tickets, if you want these Bryson tickets right now, unfortunately, you have to go to LiveNation.com. 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
2: That's unfortunate.
0: Well, your next chance to win will happen around 9:30 this morning. All right, Shea Park, what do you have coming up next?
2: Okay, we talked about this a few weeks ago. Midterm elections in Maryland are coming up. And if you were thinking about doing a mail-in ballot, just forget about it. I'll tell you why. Coming up next at 7:50.
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9: Baltimore. We need to re-elect our sheriff, Democrat Sam Cogan. 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Sheriff Cogan knows justice must be administered fairly. 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That's why Sam has been endorsed by Senator Angela Alsobrooks, State's Attorney Ivan Bates, Congressman Kwesi Mfume, and more than a dozen local leaders. We need to re-elect Democrat Sam Cogan for sheriff. 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
16: Baltimore 92Q News Update, the middle of the week. Happy Hump Day, brought to you by Posner Court Attorneys at Law. Baltimore police are investigating the Northeast Baltimore stabbing. Two 13-year-old boys and a 17-year-old were injured Tuesday night on Midwood Avenue. The teens are expected to survive, and police say the 17-year-old is a person of interest. A drug suspect is dead after fleeing Harford County deputies and crashing into four vehicles Tuesday afternoon. The suspect's vehicle caught fire. Two bystanders suffered minor injuries. Baltimore County leaders held a crime walk in Towson Tuesday after last week's deadly shooting of a Towson University student. Officials say stronger partnerships between police, businesses, and residents are key to improving community safety. 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It's currently 73 degrees, mostly cloudy out, as temperatures will go up in the mid-80s, and a chance of scattered showers and thunderstorms for your Hump Day Wednesday. 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
6: All right, Shay Bob, what you got?
7: Well, we know that midterm elections are coming up in Maryland really soon. Early voting actually starts tomorrow. And yep. If you're one of those people who likes to mail in their ballot, I strongly encourage you to reconsider. I'll tell you exactly why in a second. But let's start with some entertainment news. Some good news, shall we? Congratulations to our girl, Teyana Taylor. Okay, start clapping right now. Hit the applause. My girl will receive the Icon of the Year award at the BET Awards this year, which goes down June 28th. But Teyana will now join other winners of the award in previous years, including Mariah Carey, Kirk Franklin, Snoop Dogg, and Jamie Foxx. So this is a really big honor for the doll. I love that for her. Move along here to some national news. We talked about this earlier on the show. Carmelo Anthony, not to be confused with the basketball player Carmelo Anthony, but the 17-year-old black boy in Texas who was just convicted of murder after he stabbed a white 17-year-old boy in what his defense team said was self-defense. Now, Carmelo was charged as an adult and sentenced to 35 years in prison. But folks are talking about this case and are really outraged by it because we just saw Rick Chow in South Carolina walk free after he chased a black teenager and shot him in the back in the name of self-defense. And considering Texas is such an aggressive stand your ground state, and the jury for Carmelo Anthony did not have even one black person on it, many people feel that the conviction on the charge of murder was unjust. Very, very sad story all around. You can keep up with the details at 92Q.com. We don't even have time to park it there.
6: I know.
7: Because in other national news, if you're thinking about mailing in your ballot with a mail-in ballot or absentee ballot, a lot of people don't know that those terms are interchangeable. And you don't need a reason to mail in your ballot. You can be anybody and mail it in. If you just don't want to go in person, you can do so. Of course, early voting for Maryland starts tomorrow, but you still have time to request a mail-in ballot by June 16th. Yeah. I would tell you don't do that, though. I would tell you don't do that.
6: Why?
7: Because according to reports, under a new Trump directive, the U.S. Postal Service has proposed a rule that would withhold delivery of mail-in ballots for states that do not submit their voter registration lists and barcode data to the Trump administration.
6: Oh, my God.
7: They want our voter data because really what the Trump administration is trying to do is pick and see and dig and see if there's any election fraud happening that they could use in an argument against whatever, whether it's midterm elections or further down the line, of course, the presidential election. So with this being said, of course, a lot of Democratic groups and voting organizations are urging a federal judge to block this proposal because it will disenfranchise voters in the midterm elections.
6: Right.
7: So if you are thinking about mailing in your ballot, if you have a family member who cannot get to the polls physically, please, please, please, y'all, seriously, we got to get serious. Like, our rights are being stripped from us. It's not a game
6: so
7: no more.
6: Sad.
7: No more patty cake games. We have to make sure that our people get to the polls and get to the correct polls because there's everything that's being done to suppress our vote. And if our vote didn't matter, they would not be going through all of these lengths to try to make sure that we either don't vote or that we're disenfranchised. So again, this is a new rule under a Trump administration directive that says the U.S. Postal Service will withhold delivery of mail-in ballots if our state does not turn in voter registration lists to the federal government.
6: I hate it here. I'm just going to say that. And hate's such a strong word. The state of the country right now with all this happening, from the cases happening with the young boy getting prosecuted to this, I just hate it here.
7: Yeah,
6: like,
7: it's a lot going on.
6: Move somewhere else. Like, I hate it here.
7: It's a lot going on. But, I know a lot of us are tired and we're weary, but we have to stay informed and we have to keep

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1: 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Historic. 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
26: Traffic.

0: course, brought to you by attorney Big Al, the law officer, Richard Klein. Things are slow on 97 southbound as you make your way from Benfield Boulevard towards the Farm Road overpass. Also 100 out in Glen Briny. This is westbound 100 moving towards Quarterfield Road. Is a slow traffic situation. Also, things actually slow out on 95 northbound as you make your way from Route 24 to towards Route 543. This is due to construction, and the left lane is actually closed as you make your way here southbound on 95 towards the Fort McHenry Tunnel. Traffic is slow. Jammed up here. Stop and go, I should call it, on 895 southbound from Pulaski Highway towards the north end of the Harbor Tunnel. Out on 83 southbound in Cockeysville, moving from Pedonia Road towards 695 is slow, in which the outer loop of the beltway on the west side, a stop and go situation moving from 795. One client said after their accident, insurance wouldn't listen. That's when they called attorney Big Al. He fought for them, got them paid, and turned their crash into cash. Call 1-800-HURT-123. 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
2: 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Hey, yeah. Good morning. Hey, yeah.
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0: Yeah.
1: Happy hump day, of course, right here inside the Quicksilver Morning Show on the Cue. Myself, Chopper, Shea Parker. Turn your phone off, Chop. Thank you so much.
2: First of all, okay. That was Shea phone.
3: Yeah,
2: I'm
3: that was me.
2: Thank
3: I'm so
2: you.
3: Sorry. I apologize.
1: Shea, turn your phone off, Shea.
3: Okay, sorry.
1: I'm used to saying Chop was dumb with you. Sorry.
2: I don't want to hear it, bro.
1: Look, I can apologize. I was wrong. Let's keep it moving.
2: No, I don't keep it moving. Said,
1: as we go commercial free right now, just thinking about on hump day and everybody's either getting in a relationship, getting out of a relationship, going through something in a relationship. What's the craziest thing that you've had to deal with, like, while dating or while being out on a date or just being in a relationship? The craziest thing.
3: Okay. The craziest thing, whether it was a date or a relationship. I actually have stories for days.
1: Just give me one.
3: Which one do you want first?
1: The shortest one. The shortest one.
3: We'll start in high school, shall we? Guy asked me on a date. Very nice guy. Very cute guy. And he kept asking me to go to the movies, right? I was one of those high school girls. I don't do the movies. I do the skating ring. Mm-hmm. You feel what I'm saying?
1: Well, but right. Orchards back in the day.
3: He kept asking me for the date. So I said, you know what? I'm going to go on the movie date. We get to the movies. He allows me, you know, as a young man should. He stands behind me. We go up to the ticket counter together. This man, this young man at the time, made me pay for my own movie ticket to see a movie I did not even want to see. Being 17-year-old Shay at the time, the previews are playing in the movie. He asked me, did I want some snacks? No, because am I going to have to pay for that myself too? Like, this is crazy as hell right now. In my 17-year-old brain, I'm really trying to figure out, how am I going to get out of this date? So please. I'm sitting through the previews and I say, you know what? I got to use the restroom. I go and use the restroom. I look at the refund ticket counter. I look at my ticket. I look back at the counter. I go and get a refund. I leave. Get in my car. Block them off of my little sidekick. We had the T-Mobile sidekicks at the time.
1: Oh, flip.
3: This poor teenage boy called me from so many numbers. I'm sure that's a lesson he still carries with him to this day in his 30s or 40s, because I left. Now, I probably could have told him that I was leaving, but I'm 17 at the time. I'm not, you know what I mean? I'm just trying to get out of here because I could have used this money for the skating ring. I had no intentions on using my little $10 allowance on a movie ticket. And so I thought that was pretty crazy, especially as a teenager, because you could have told me that I was expected to bring my own $6.50 to the movies to pay for.
1: $6.50.
3: And I would have told you no. Yes, that's when tickets were $6.50 for students. Students.
1: Chop, you have a crazy story?
2: Nope.
1: Do I have a crazy dating story? Like, I don't know if it's dating. Like, crazy. The craziest thing that happened to me, like, in relationship, well, I've had a bunch of crazies.
3: Because didn't an ex-girlfriend try to stab you after she caught you cheating?
1: Wow, Shay.
3: Yeah, tell that story.
1: Nah, geez, I'm going to skip over that one and go to the one when my car got egged up.
3: Oh, yeah, that was a good story, too. Okay.
1: And the eggs froze on my car.
2: It was the wintertime?
1: Yeah, I know.
3: You low down, dirty dog.
1: Anybody tuning in, this is 30 years ago. This is a long time. This is fresh out of high school when I'm young, dumb, young and dumb and just full of everything. But I've told this story on the air. I'm almost sick of telling this story, but this is like one of the funnier ones. When I was, I can't remember what club I was DJing at, but I remember it was off of Urban Avenue, old Sinclair Lounge. I think it was Paradise Lounge. But I'm in the club DJing. And when security covered, they were like, well, I don't know what you did, but they're out there egging your car. I'm like, huh?
3: But why did security not stop?
2: Right. What is going on?
3: He's like, I don't want no smoke with whatever you got going on.
1: The crazy part, I ain't going to say his name, one of my homeboys was out there. He saw it. So,
3: and he didn't intervene either?
1: So he said something to them, and then he came in and said something to me. So for years, they always blamed him, like, he snitched. But it really wasn't him. Security told me first. He just happened to be out there and see it and then be the second person, as he should, as my man.
3: Right.
1: But threw them eggs, a whole carton of eggs in my car, and it was freezing outside. And the eggs all froze on my car and killed my paint job. I was driving a Lexus back then.
3: Oh, man. Killed so how did you get the egg off?
1: I couldn't. I had to go, like, get a whole new paint job.
3: Seriously?
1: Yeah, it was that's good. It was horrible.
3: That's good. She got you good.
1: So anybody, whoever gets egg, never get your car egg while it's freezing outside, because the eggs freeze in your car and it kills you.
3: But let's talk about why your car got egg. Your car got egg because you were cheating.
2: Side note for your
1: eggs. This was in 1999.
3: Facts are still facts. Doesn't matter if it's 1990
2: or... Just a side note for his eggs. I remember at the docks one summer... Somebody did that. It was worse. It's summertime.
3: Ew.
2: The girl put bologna on the dude's car. And when he got out the club, like, it's nighttime. So it was, the paint put all circles. So everywhere the bologna was. I said, that's my God.
1: Wow. That's what the eggs do.
3: You know how you can really get them, ladies? Instead of bologna, especially if you're dealing with a guy who doesn't eat pork, put pork bacon all over his car.
1: I'm just sizzles.
3: I know pork bacon is expensive, but it'd be worth it. You know the sad part? I stopped doing crazy stuff like that because...
1: Good job.
3: You still don't learn your lesson. You still go do whatever the hell... You wanted it. You do all that.
2: I wish a woman would put pork bacon on my truck because I'm going to eat it.
3: Bust out the window.
1: This is how young and dumb.
3: Put pork bacon on the car.
2: All I'm going to do is this.
1: After the girl I was dealing with at the time back then did the egg in my car,
2: mm-hmm.
1: we kept dealing with each other.
3: Of course, yeah.
2: Because y'all both
1: exactly.
2: Two stupid dogs.
3: I mean, the crazier she acts, the more likely you'll probably still be together afterwards.
1: Then, you know, the relapse happens.
3: See,
1: you know
3: what that is. See what I'm saying?
2: East Side stuff.
3: Mm-hmm.
2: West Side Connect.
1: All right, man, if you just turn in, this is not about us. This is about the craziest thing that you had to encounter while dating, whether it was recent or, like me, 30 years ago.
3: Right. It could have been a first date, a relationship, the craziest thing that ever happened to you. And don't get up here telling 10-minute stories either.
2: Please.
3: 410-481-9292.

0: Of course, this is the Quicksilver Morning Show right here on 92Q. Excuse me. Update Vibes is talking about the craziest stories of you dating or you being in a relationship or something you had to go through. It can be good or bad.
1: Yes.
0: So crazy doesn't always mean bad. I think everybody automatically goes the extreme of the worst thing.
1: It can be good or bad. I mean, maybe, you know, you met somebody like one of my close friends did. The guy was dying of cancer and he just wanted to live his life to the fullest. I mean, they went to Turks. He got a boat for her and all her friends. They went to Poppy Steak. They went to Chanel. Mind you, she don't know this man from a can of paint. But that's, you know, who he chose to spend
0: he was head
1: his
0: to glory.
1: Last dying days with. Rest his soul. You know, let us know what's the craziest thing that's ever happened
0: you wanna
1: to
0: you.
1: You
0: want to tell you a
2: What? Yeah. Is that a crazy story, though, what I'm saying?
1: Yeah.
2: I was 14, and God bless my mom. She's gone. And her and my stepfather went to New York to go shopping. And I was like, can y'all get my girlfriend a Christmas gift? $400 sweater. The sweater
0: Coogee.
2: Was bad.
0: Must have been a Coogee.
2: I don't know.
1: $400
2: it was
1: back then.
0: Coogee.
2: I go knock on the door. A dude answered the door. He's like, yeah, what's up? And I can't even remember the girl name, so let's just call it Chanel.
0: Mm-hmm.
2: I said, yeah, I'm here to see Chanel. Hey, Chanel, one of your little friends at the door. It was her boyfriend.
0: Oh. Hold on.
1: Time out.
0: You're 14. How old was she?
2: About 14, 15.
0: And
2: the dude gotta have been like 19. Like, he was way older.
1: But how do you know that was
2: and
1: her boyfriend?
2: And he reminded me of the dude from Menace of Society. He was like, no, come around here. No, 10 o'clock.
0: Right.
1: But why do you think that could have been her cousin?
2: No.
1: Or her
2: she,
1: brother.
2: Because right, when she came to 14? The door, she told me, that's my boyfriend. And I just gave it a sweat in the box.
1: Was she really your girlfriend, or did you just like her?
2: I'm telling you, I wish I could call my man Jay.
1: I don't know.
2: Another I'm telling you, I'm going to call
0: cap,
2: Jay.
0: Another one of his cap stories.
2: Here it go.
0: Here it comes.
2: Don't
0: hi, Fat
2: stop
0: Joe.
2: From yesterday.
0: Hey, Fat Joe.
2: I'm still mad at you from yesterday.
0: All right, man. Call us right now with your crazy stories.
1: Yes, 410-481-9292.
3: Hey, good morning.
0: All right, what happened?
3: So the craziest thing, I went on a date with this dude at the mall, and out of nowhere, at the food court, me and him talking, having a good time, a whole bunch of transgender men was like, arguing with him and like looking at him crazy, and I'm like, is this something going on? It was just very strange. They were getting real defensive. It was a whole group of them. So that was the last and the first time. I think he was on the down low.
1: Oh wow. That's pretty crazy.
0: Wow.
1: Did you say you was in Atlanta?
0: Stop it.
3: No, I was at Pentecost City Mall. We were sitting in the food court, and a whole bunch of transgender people were going off on him. And I'm like, something you got to tell me?
1: Not going off.
3: I was just thrown off, and I was like, I got to go.
1: I'm glad you got out of there, sis.
2: Listen here, honey.
0: Thank you, man.
2: Bunch of that going on.
0: Quick Silver Morning Show.
4: Hey, what's up, Quick? Hey, look.
0: What happened?
4: You talking about you can't in the freezing weather, you can't egg when it's 90 degrees plus outside neither.
0: Yeah, them eggs,
4: by the time
0: boy.
4: You go outside, boy, you want to fry the eggs on
0: you. I know guys are excited that eggs are expensive now because I don't think girls is going to go spend $20 on some eggs.
1: Oh, no, they'll just key it up. You know, there are ways.
0: Thanks, bro. Quick Silver Morning Show.
5: Hey, what's going on, Quick? Good morning.
0: Good morning,
5: Chuck. Good morning, shit.
0: What happened?
5: All right, now, I'm like, in my early 20s, I think maybe 21, my cousin's in college. So I hear him talking to this girl over the phone. She sounds, you know, really nice, really cute. So I said, look, man, can I talk to her? He said, man, you want to do this to all the girls in front. So I started talking to her, and we planned to go on a date, you know. So I go pick her up in my Z28, and she opens the door, man, and she has a mustache, a beard,
0: and a
5: big football neck and hair over here.
1: What?
5: Football neck. And I'm just in shock, you know, so I just say, hey, I got the wrong address, and I just leave, man.
0: Good job.
1: Did you say
5: my cousin again? He laughs at me. Oh, I knew I got you that time. I said, oh, you little bastard, man. But yeah, that's what happened to me, man.
2: That'll
5: hey, I got a mess with Pork Chop. Hey, Pork Chop,
2: yo.
5: Next time you play some New York mix, man, mix Frank Sinatra in there, man. He got two New York songs. Like, if anybody can do it, you can do it.
0: Think about that.
2: All right, I want to be a part of it. New York, New York.
5: Hell yeah, that's what I was thinking. He mix some of that stuff and bring in the cats.
2: Go to bed, yo.
0: All right, man. Speaking of New York, of course, tonight, 8:30 p.m., game four.
2: Only one place to watch it tonight is Safari with your boy Porkchop because it's free.
0: Or check my Instagram page. I got something, too.
2: Hey, yo, get out of here. Beat it. You hear me?
0: All right, right now, if you just heard today, we're talking about the craziest thing that you had to encounter while dating.
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2: Yay, Baltimore 92Q News Update, Charm City, brought to you by the law office of Pete Angelos. And Baltimore City is suing Agora Companies, alleging deceptive marketing practices that generated more than 1,000 complaints. In other news, Maryland has received the final $87 million in federal COVID relief funding for schools after winning a lawsuit against the federal government. A judge has denied bond for Safe Streets worker Antoine Burton, who is charged with the attempted murder in a Sunday shooting in Park Heights. In Baltimore County, a shooting suspect, Shaka Kamara, is jailed without bond after allegedly shooting a police officer in Pikesville on Sunday. Three contractors were injured in a Tuesday explosion at Baltimore's Patapsco Wastewater Treatment Plant in Curtis Bay. Two workers remain in critical condition. One is in serious condition, and the investigation continues to determine the cause of the blast. Maryland's Pete Angelos Law seeks justice for you. 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Your forecast, a chance of scattered showers and thunderstorms and cloudy skies and highs in the mid-80s. 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

0: Happy hump day, and thanks so much for waking up with the Quicksilver Morning Show. A rainy Wednesday, but it's all love. Talking about the craziest stories while dating, thing you had to go through. And why does everybody always start with back in the day?
1: Because they
2: back
1: know it was last
2: in the day.
1: Week.
0: I'll make it clear, this was not recent.
1: Yes, it was.
2: I'm telling you, but we want to know your crazy story. It can be from a first date, from a high school relationship, or a relationship right now. The craziest thing, 410-481-9292.
3: Hi, I was calling, is this a Quicksilver Morning Show?
0: Yes, ma'am, it is. What's your name?
3: My name's KJ. I was calling in to give a crazy dating story.
0: Go ahead, KJ.
3: So I was dating this guy, and he was cheating on me with this other girl, and instead of egging his house or keying his car or something, I decided to post his information on Craigslist under the Men Seeking Men section.
2: That's good, friend.
3: Yeah, I lit him up on there. I wrote a real nasty post that was like, I'm looking for somebody to go to the bathroom on me, to fart all over me. God. The only way that I'll respond is if you send me your filthiest picture and nastiest response. So for like a week and a half, he just was flooded with all of these like crazy pictures and crazy text messages.
0: Ma'am, you might get the crown so far.
2: Yeah,
0: you're in first place.
2: That is top tier, petty, golden, just... that's some good stuff right there. You know what? Let me write
3: Thank
2: these
3: you.
2: Down.
3: Thank you. It's the early odds.
2: Because Thank you man. All...
0: That is wild.
2: Between the baloney and the Craigslist, that these is, are good.
1: That's disgusting.
0: Quicksilver Morning Show.
4: Good morning.
0: Good morning. I love your energy. What's the crazy All right. story?
4: All right, so this was back in my young
0: Why
4: teenage
0: Why everybody always
4: brought
0: faces that way? Everybody,
2: right, this 19, was back in the day.
0: You know, last 19. Week.
4: 19. And I knew that my baby father was cheating on me, and we were sharing a car at the time, and I had woke up, I had to go to work, and he wasn't back in the house yet, and I knew he was at that girl house, so I called the sedan, and I called the sedan to her house, and I bust all the windows in the car.
0: Nice.
4: And then I knocked on her door and asked him for money so I could pay for my sedan.
1: Let me ask you this. You said y'all was sharing a car, right?
4: And you
1: bust the windows out the car you were sharing?
4: Yeah, it hurt his feelings.
1: No. I don't mean to call you this word, but that...
4: It's stupid.
1: There you go.
4: I know. Young and dumb. Young and dumb. I wasn't going to pay for the windows to get fixed. He had to pay for it, so...
1: Still, but why would you bust out the windows of your own car?
2: Okay. So this is a teachable moment right here. This is a teachable moment. Ladies, if you are going to bust the windows out and slash the tires, you automatically invalidate your actions when you decide that, now I'm also not going to have a car because I'm that mad.
4: I mean,
2: you
4: know what? I was cool with it.
2: I'm gonna go replace the tires. Or I'm going to go take his kids to school. You invalidate the whole thing.
1: That thing must be
4: thinking. I was cool with it. I didn't even need the car. I didn't care.
0: I know that's right.
2: Yeah. I know that. That D had to been good.
1: Right.
4: You know, when you're done, you're done.
1: Nah, that D was D-ing. Because you crazy.
0: Thank you.
2: Okay, Jasmine Sullivan, shoot
0: right.
2: you.
0: All right, baby. I remember another time. I got so many stories.
1: What's Damn, here? Not another
0: All my stories are back in the day,
1: Yeah,
0: it's
1: I'm sure.
0: It reminds me of that. I remember one time I was at my girl house, and that's when I had my Cherokee. This had to have been 97, 98. But
1: square one.
0: I remember I'm at my girl house, and the girl that I was messing with came to my girl house while I'm in there with a golf club and started beating the crap out my truck. I mean, she out there beating my truck up with this golf club.
1: Like the Street Fighter bonus stage.
0: Right. Yo. Like,
1: fight.
0: Thank God. I had to go tell you how it ended because,
1: Did she go to jail?
0: I ain't gonna tell
2: And
0: you
2: did you me. Bail her out?
0: No, I didn't bail out. Didn't
2: okay.
0: bail
1: but
0: out.
1: She did go to jail.
0: I'm not. We're not gonna incriminate anybody on there.
1: You didn't say her name, so did you
2: But
1: go
2: can
1: to
2: you
1: jail?
2: Imagine, like, ladies, when you do something crazy and you get arrested, you do something crazy to your man, you get arrested, and he don't come bail you out?
0: Now you looking stupid.
2: That's crazy. You just sitting in jail like, damn, it's really over.
0: All right, man, we got time for one more round of calls.
1: Do it.
0: The craziest thing that you had to deal with while dating. Call us up.
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3: Yeah, Baltimore 92Q traffic brought to you by BGE and Empower Maryland. It's a little wet out and the roadways may be a little slippery, so be careful as things are crawling on 895 southbound from Pulaski Highway towards the Harbor Tunnel. Also, a stop and go situation moving towards the Fort McHenry Tunnel from Pulaski Highway on 95 southbound. As you move here a little further down towards 195 there, and that's a little stretch from the situation that we're talking about. But 95 southbound, let's go back and stay focused. Between 195 and 895 there on the southwest side is a stop and go situation. Also got reports of an accident up in Northeast Baltimore on Argonne Drive right at Hill Road. This is North Hill Road. Also looks like an accident on Route 2 southbound just before 30150 out in Anne Arundel County this morning. Also police activity on the BW Parkway northbound at Arundel Mills Boulevard. 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

0: Shout out Kalani and Usher. That's definitely a banger right there. Inside the Quicksilver Morning Show on 92Q, Chop and Shay, wrapping up this whole conversation about the craziest dating stories. Y'all have been all wild this morning. Jeez,
1: yes,
0: in Christ.
1: And we want to hear some more wild stories. Call us now, 410-481-9292.
2: All right, I just got this, but I got another one.
0: Oh, my Lord. Jesus Christ.
2: This one is more recent.
0: Oh,
2: good. This one was like last year.
0: Good.
2: I like just started dating again. I had met this guy off of Facebook dating. We went out to eat downtown. And I'm a tiny girl. I'm 90 pounds. Not Jeez. That big. I ordered, I think, like a salad with some steak on it or something. And
1: okay, classy.
2: I was full. So I asked for a go box. And he, like, wowed me out for not eating all my food.
3: Damn.
2: He was like, yeah, I bet if you was paying for it, you wouldn't order nothing like that because you wouldn't be wasting no money. And I'm just like,
1: it's a steak salad.
0: Like, $20.
1: It's not a tomahawk.
0: Right.
2: Like, do you want me to scrape the plate? Like,
3: ma'am, can I tell you something else? Because didn't I just call you stupid, but you said it?
2: You did.
3: All right, let me say this part. You stupid again for going on a date with somebody you met on Facebook dating? Facebook dating.
1: Facebook is crazy.
3: That is stupid.
2: I was trying to get back out there.
3: No, you stay where you at. Don't get out there.
0: Have a good one, man. Oh, my Lord. Quicksilver Morning Show.
4: Good morning. I'm calling about the crazy date.
0: Go ahead.
4: Okay, I don't know if I'm real. Okay, so this is a college situation.
0: Back in the day, I know.
4: Me and my homegirl, we were at a rental car place. We met these dudes who owned the place. They took us on a date, and we ended up going back to the house. Mm-hmm. We go back to the house. We drink and blah, blah, blah, blah, blah. One of the guys goes to go get some more drinks. Me and my homegirl, when we get drunk, we make out. So we go in the bathroom and we making out. And the guy hears us, and he from like Tanzania. And you know, they don't play that over there.
0: Mm-hmm.
4: So when we come out the bathroom, he's like threatening us, calling us all kind of crazy names. And so I automatically grab a knife because I'm like, I don't know what's gonna go on. But mm-hmm. I'm also drunk. Mm. So as this is going on, we, you know, arguing, trying to figure out what's going on. He starts speaking his language. We don't know what's going on. I end up dropping the knife. He hear me drop the knife. He pick up the knife. And so now we're like, oh, Lord, you know, we're scared. We're like in college. We're young. We don't know what's going on. He got a knife. He's speaking his language. In the midst of this, his friend comes back. His friend comes back, calms down because he don't know what's going on. He just calms us down. And we have a rental car for him. So in the midst of this, we don't want to come back and
0: speak. Man, we false people, man. How'd it end?
4: Oh, I'm sorry.
1: Now, we got to know about the rental car.
4: Come to find out, the car was stolen. They was renting stolen cars. And so they went to jail, and the police took us back home.
1: Well, I'm glad you all got to go back home. See, that's why you can't get in the car with everybody.
0: Me and Charlie broke back up.
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0: 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This is historic.
1: Exactly that. Historic. 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
2: Hey, you from Baltimore?
3: Born and raised, baby.
2: Where should we go?
1: But on July 23rd.
4: What up, y'all? This is J. Cole.
1: And now he's back in Baltimore with the Fall Off World Tour.
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5: Yeah, Baltimore 92Q News update brought to you by Taco Bell this morning. And looks like the Harford County Council has unanimously passed a bill banning data centers in all zoning districts in the city. Two rabid foxes were found in Roland Park near Stony Run Park, with officials warning residents to check pets for bites. A Texas teenager has been sentenced to 35 years in prison after being convicted in the fatal stabbing of a fellow student at a high school track meet in Louisiana. A police chase ended when a suspect fleeing on foot jumped into a swamp and was attacked by an alligator. Oh my goodness. The Orioles dropped their fourth straight game, falling 6-5 to the Mariners in 10 innings. We need some help. Meanwhile, Ravens defensive lineman Calais Campbell says he expects this upcoming season to be his last in the NFL after a 19-year career. All right, so try Taco Bell's $5, $7, and $9 Lux boxes, limited time at participating stores. While supplies last, prices vary. 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Tax extra. It is 74 degrees, but the rain is coming down. Expect rain showers here today, and looks like scattered showers and thunderstorms and highs in the mid-80s. 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

0: I knew this from the top. What's your zodiac sign? I'm a Scorpio.
1: These are the signs that are made for each other. Are you the zodiac?
0: I'm live on my TikTok at DJ Quicksilver. Also, I am Shay Parker. We both live on

Watch this. Hold on. We are live on my TikTok right now. Celebrating for Faith Evans on her birthday for R&B Wednesday. Everybody on my TikTok, run these likes up. Get me to 15,000 right now. Why not? Now, Shay Parker, this one of them ones right here. If you're in your car and you really a Faith Evans fan for her birthday, turn this all the way up.

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1: Listen. Let me get that instrumental, bro.
0: I got you. 30 seconds.
2: Wait, Chop. I'm gonna call you and you answer.
1: Got you.
2: Okay.
0: Here we go.
1: Ladies, come on, set it up.
2: Okay.
0: As we wrap up on Wednesday, okay. Faith Evans' birthday. Quick Silver Morning Show in the queue. Hey, Chop, straight. Hold on.
2: Is that the phone ringing? Okay. Okay.
1: Hello.
3: Hey.
1: Hey, baby. How you doing?
3: I'm good. How are you?
1: I'm all right. Just laying down. It's raining. What you doing?
3: I was actually thinking about you.
1: Mm-hmm. That's crazy because I was thinking the same thing about you, baby.
3: I can't lie. I know last time we saw each other, things... We both said things. But I miss you. And I need you.
1: Miss you too, baby. And I'm sorry. I really do apologize for all the bad things I told you. It was out of emotion. It's out of me being young and being a man. But I want to let you know that I want to be the man that you want me to be. I'm here for you.
3: I think we need to have this conversation in person. Can you come over?
1: I'm on my way right now. You need me to stop and get you anything? You hungry? Because I'm hungry. What you got good to eat over there?
0: Shut up!
3: I got something you can eat. Just I'ma leave the door unlocked.
1: Please. Make sure you get in the shower. Don't dry off. Cause I'ma dry you off myself.
3: Text me when you're on your way.
1: I'm letting you know right now I'm on my way.
3: Okay, bye.
1: Hold on real quick.
2: Okay, this is the part where we hang up.
1: Hold on, baby, hold on. Dallas! Dallas! Get my drawers up to the dryer.
3: You need to call me back.
2: All right.
0: Bye,
2: yo.
0: Let y'all have it.
2: Bye, yo.
0: Hey, listen. Yo. Hey, yo. I'm looking at my TikTok. They are letting y'all
1: listen,
0: have it.
1: Listen, no matter how sexy you get with someone, man or woman, them kids will mess it up for you. No matter what. Every
2: Dallas,
1: time.
2: Every time.
1: Dallas! I know you ain't in there playing in that toilet.
2: What y'all breaking in?
1: Hey, baby, I'm going to call you back. I got to go.
3: Okay.
1: I'm on my way, though. I'm on my way. I love you.
3: Okay. I love you, too.
1: Bye, baby.
3: Bye.
4: And if you want to see Bryson Tiller, call us now.
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6: Mm-hmm. You already know Monday through Friday, 10 a.m. to 3 p.m. I got you covered with a whole lot of power. And I'm bringing some of your favorite celebrities along for that ride, too. Like the latest, Miguel.
7: What's up, Persian? How are you?
6: Funny Marco.
8: Your voice is amazing. You should do anime.
6: And Wale.
9: What's up, y'all? You probably wonder why I sound like this. It's because Persian Nicole told me to do this against my will. But it's cool because she's my favorite radio person. And actually, she's not a radio person. She's a person who does radio. And I think that's very important that we understand it. And she's a Taurus. So keep on jamming, Persian Nicole. Signing out, Wale. She makes my palms blush.
10: Hey, what's poppin'? It's your boy, Yo Gotta Rippin' It, CMG. And I'm hanging out with Persian Nicole, you heard?
11: Oh my God, it's too much air and potato chips. Man, Brandon Scott, you need to fix it. It's a tornado coming. Man, Brandon Scott, you need to fix it.
12: Instead of worrying about gun violence, worry about the lack of crabs. Where are the crabs?
13: It's too early. Like I told the person the other day, it's too early for crabs. You should not be eating crabs yet. It's not even May. But I think that comes out of a place of love. And people wanting help, but mm-hmm. also they ask questions of people that they think they can, or people they can touch and that they can relate to.
10: And it's too cute.
14: The insurance company? They changed their tone. That's not how they sounded over the phone. Everything was fine until that accident. 1 minute, I'm just driving to work.

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Hey, big booty, big booty. 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

0: Somebody wants to see Bryson Tiller for the free 99. We can make that happen.
1: Let's go. Only if you can win at Think Quick. You should know how to play the game, but I'm going to give you a word. You'll have to sing that exact word in a real, actual song in under 5 seconds, three rounds, and the tickets are yours. 410-481-9292.
2: Hey.
0: Good morning.
3: Hey.
2: Good morning.
0: All right. What's your name? Where are you calling from?
2: My name is Isis. I'm from Baltimore. I'm calling about some Bryson Tiller tickets.
0: Isis? Ooh. I'm joking.
2: Isis.
0: I'm joking. All right, here we go.
1: All right, your first word is four. F-O-R. Four.
0: Four.
2: For the love of money.
1: Girl. For the love of money. Girl.
3: Yeah.
0: That's a good one.
3: All right.
0: That's a good one.
1: Your second word is night. N-I-G-H-T. Night.
0: Five.
2: All night long.
0: Oh, yeah.
3: All right.
0: I'm a little merger.
1: Good job.
2: Can you give it to you?
0: Got you.
1: Okay.
3: All right.
1: Your last and final word.
3: Uh-oh.
1: Is we. W-E. We.
2: We belong together.
0: Hey.
1: Well, ladies and gentlemen, there it is. Congratulations.
0: Pretty sweet.
3: Wow. Yay.
1: Wow, you did that with little to no effort.
2: Yeah, I'm really good at stuff like it.
1: Okay, you congratulations, girl. You are going to see Bryson Tiller and Ty Dolla $ign on
0: Dolla
1: September 6th for the free 99, boo. You want to guess?
2: Yes, thank you so much.
0: Ah, thank you. That's that CFG Bank Arena, by the way. If anybody else needs tickets, livenation.com. But thank you so much for waking up with us. We really appreciate you, ma'am.
1: Absolutely.
2: I appreciate y'all.
0: Hold on 1 second so we get all your information, okay?
2: Okay.
0: All right. Come up at 9:50. I'll still try my best to inspire at least one person with a vitamin of the day. Good morning.
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3: 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They get me to 100K on TikTok right now at DJ Quicksilver. But in serious, you know, I just thought about the vitamin as Chop was talking and said it's not possible. So Chop said to the Silver Squad on TikTok, y'all can't get them to 100,000 likes by 10 o'clock.
4: See, here we go.
3: Man, so, but seriously, listen to the vitamin. Pay attention, Chop. I want you to flow with me here.
4: You have been lying for 3 days.
3: Flow with me here.
4: I'm flowing.
3: I want you to prove anybody who ever doubts you wrong, not for them, but for you. Because a lot of times when you say you're going to do something, a lot of people are going to tell you that is not possible. Like if you say something like, I'm going to be on TikTok for less than an hour and I'm going to get to 100,000 likes, somebody like Porkchop, like, impossible. It's not going to happen. You can't do that many. Somebody going to say that. Or you be like, you know what? I'm going to start this business. Impossible. I'm going to start this podcast. Impossible. That's people tell you this. But then once you start winning and you get to 100K or you do this thing and it's winning, them same people, they come back around. Uh-huh. Congrats, man. I knew you was going to do it, man. Everything you've been, yeah. They start just talking stuff.
4: Uh-huh.
3: So that is today's vitamin. Never allow someone to tell you what you cannot do. I know we're joking right now, but kind of in seriousness, anytime you want to do something that's outside of your norm, anytime you want to do something that's outside of your comfort zone, a lot of people are going to tell you it's not possible. Simply because, let me tell you why. Here's the real reason. They tried and it didn't work for them. They tried. A lot of people tried to do something that you're accomplishing right now and it did not work. For whatever reason, they weren't consistent, they weren't compelling, whatever. But then all of a sudden when you work, that same person comes back around. Whoever you are, don't allow them to project their fears or their doubts onto you. It's possible if you put in the hard work, dedication, and consistency. That is today's vitamin of the day. For more inspiration, follow me on all social media, especially my TikTok with my Silver Squad at DJ Quicksilver.
5: And of course, you can follow me at I am Shea Parker. That's Shea like Shea Butter, but spelled C-H-E-Y.
4: And you can follow me to Safari tonight. Mm-hmm. Game four, baby. Come on, Knicks.
3: Game four, 8:30.
4: Safari. Doors open at 7 and it's free all night. And Porkchop 410. And big shout out to your Silver Squad that you just named today.
3: No, Nisi Chom named him. Nisi Chom.
4: I mean, first of all, I named him. Like, let's be clear.
3: I love it.
4: Look, you know what I'm going to say before we leave? I got another vitamin. People are going to lie a lot in your life. They're going to lie to you in your face.
3: Cat.
4: And it's going to be mostly your best friend. Your co-workers, people you look up to that might be younger than you, always lying. But all you got to do is stay the course.
3: Stay the course.
4: Because there are some lying people right in front of your face that you can look at right now.
3: Okay, we got to get out of here,
5: Let's wrap this up.
4: Right. We got time.
5: No, we do not.
3: Persia Nicole is up next. She got them Bryson Tiller tickets and believe in yourself even when they don't. Good morning.
4: The

0: Tasha.
1: What's up?
0: It's good to have you on the show, you know.
1: I'm glad to be here.
0: I never thought that this would happen.
1: You know what? Everything is possible in life.
0: Everything is possible. Yes. And you are showing the girls that. But how do you feel about your name not only being on all the tizzoos and stuff, as soon as I say, oh, Tasha K, I say, oh, who is that? The messy girl? The girl that says, how do you feel about your name and messy being in the same sentence?
1: I'm messy. I am messy. I don't know why people be trying to act like they ain't messy.
0: I am aware.
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trapping no dark skin. 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Buy me whatever I want, oh, hit 3-pointers on the chain. Fresh new J's, AMG, switch lanes, oh. 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Yeah, we both outside, that's my type, but hit.

0: I be in my section, he be in his. 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He Mr. Get It Done. I'm Mrs. One of One. Fall in love every time we link. He got me sprung.com. 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
1: You know what it is. This is Drake.
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friend. Know what I'm saying? 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Atlanta, tell you about my run, you know what I'm saying? Ask Pluto Banker 21, you know what I'm saying? I done put up half, what's done is done, you know what I'm saying? Two cars in the back, two in the front, you know what I'm saying? They so down for me,

0: Drizzy Future, Motley Santana, one of my faves right there off Iceman, but you know, other folks like a shebang. You want that, I got that for you on the way ran to Atlanta.
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0: Let's get into it around these parts. Of course, on a Wednesday, honey, tons of things trending. Here's some stories I'm picking to talk about today. First things first, Stefon Diggs, maybe he back in the news yet again, fighting yet another case, this time against Christopher Blake Griffith. Now, of course, we kind of heard about him before. He accused Stefon Diggs of drugging and sexually assaulting him. Since that time, Stefon has denied all allegations against him. Furthermore, he has sued Christopher Blake Griffith for defamation, claiming that these allegations were made at means to harm him and his reputation. Now, Stefon Diggs is now going to have to provide some more information on the guest who actually visited his home in Rockville, Maryland during that month of May 2023. Now, who remembers who came in the house in the whole month of May, especially somebody like him who probably has people in and out, in and out. But the judge said, I really care, don't care. Run me that list. That said, it's not also super bad for Stefon Diggs, but it was ruled that in questions about the possession or if he distributed any type of controlled substance can remain unanswered. So that's kind of good for him. They don't have to talk about the drug situation because I would like to know. But the judge was like, nah. Instead, how about you give me the information I asked for and we'll see what happens with that. So he has 14 days to provide the correct information, how he even knows the man. He said, how you really know him? Like, what's y'all type of relationship? So he has until June 17th to respond to that. In the meantime, Stefon Diggs continues to look for another job in the NFL. He has yet to be signed throughout the free agency, although some believe that he might be going to the Washington Commanders. I mean, he's from around there, so why not? We'll see. Diddy, more lawsuits, okay? I mean, everybody got a lawsuit coming their way. Allegations that he sexually assaulted a minor now is headed his way. Now, the man who filed the lawsuit listed under John Doe said that he met Diddy when he was a child actor in 2007 at a networking event in Hollywood Hills, where Diddy invited him to discuss further opportunities. Anybody that's inviting me to discuss further opportunities at their home, I don't really know if it makes sense to me, but either way, the accuser claims that Diddy touched him before allegedly performing some different acts on himself. We ain't gotta get into it, parents and adults. As you know, I don't know where the kids at right now. So John Doe said that he told Diddy he was uncomfortable. The accuser said that Diddy told him that he would contact him if more opportunities came before leaving the room, and that's when he left shortly, and I guess no opportunities came because... yeah, so right now he's suing Diddy and as well as some agents for damages. So we don't know what those damages are, but he said, run me the coins. Yeah. Speaking of running the coins, a lot of people are like, oh my God, now I got to use my gas money. I got to do this. I got to do that when it comes to the votes, because people are not trusting his drop boxes across Maryland. You know, election officials are racing to correct the ballot printing error that led to some voters receiving incorrect ballots last month and a replacement ballot this month. So the state sent replacement ballots to 500,000 Marylanders voters after sending incorrect ballots to unknown number of Maryland voters. They say it's good to go. Use the ballots. Log on 92Q.com. More details posted for you right there. Just after 10:30, open up that wallet, baby. We're going to head to the bank.
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4: 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I guess, Wemby said. 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

0: don't care what time it is. What is it? 10:47 and 45 seconds. Go ahead and do it then. It's Be More Tiny QQ. I'm Persian Nicole. The power to P, baby. Course around here on this Wednesday, right in the middle of the work week. Look at God, won't he do it? And on this Wednesday, we are celebrating our culture. I mean, we celebrate our culture every single day, but can we make sure we do it this month of June? Because it is Black Music Month. Celebrating us and our sounds, okay? Also shaping generations right now. 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We're about to spotlight Baltimore-born creators, including Grammy Award-winning Makeba. Yeah, Makeba. Nokia Drew Hill, Paula Campbell, my sis, Black Star Takeo Bay, Jay Oliver, DJ Boo Man, what up? So many more celebrating the legacy in the future. Black Music Month, Sounds of the Culture, brought to you in part by the law offices of Richard Klein. Were you hurt in a wreck and you want a big check? Yeah, you better call Attorney Big Al. 1-800-HER-123 and of course 92Q. We will see you on June 29th, 7 p.m. Mark your calendar. I don't want to hear nothing about it, okay? You better tune in. In the meantime, between time, while you mark that on your calendar, just after like 10:55, let's go to Roll commercial free. You know, doing what we both love around here, checking in with Sexy Red, because why not, ladies? I got some Kehlani, I got some Chris Breezy, I got Cardi B and more. Matter of fact, if you want to go see Kehlani, I got some tickets for you on the way.
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9: 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That's why Sam has been endorsed by Senator Angela Alsobrooks, State's Attorney Ivan Bates, Congressman Kwesi Mfume, and more than a dozen local leaders. We need to re-elect Democrat Sam Cogan for sheriff. 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

0: Get them feels. 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
0: too.
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0: It's time, y'all. 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All that snow, we been through it. We deserve this.
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3: Mm-hmm. You already know Monday through Friday, 10 a.m. to 3 p.m. I got you covered with a whole lot of power. 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Like the latest, Miguel.
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1: Where you at?
0: At the house with it, watching sinners.
1: Who you with?
0: On the couch with my favorite sinner. I was about to, but you convinced us. 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

0: 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Somebody tell them people Mr. Hem is here.
1: Whoa, whoa, whoa, whoa, whoa, whoa.
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1: Whoa, whoa, whoa, whoa, whoa, whoa.

0: 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Falling hard on another hemisphere. Somebody tell them people Mr. Hem is here.
1: Whoa, whoa, whoa, whoa, whoa.
0: Mr. Hem is here.

0: cap, you could put me any place on the map, cause I'm him. Never chase bread, chase the vision. Make your word when you see it, be the business. 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Success feel better, independent. 9-11 at the Valley, Adelaide. Big Master P vibe, no limit. Falling hard on another hemisphere. Somebody tell them people Mr. Hem is here.
1: Whoa,
0: Mr. Hem is here.
1: That's T.I. right there. Mr. Hem on B-More's 92 Q. I'm Persia Nicole, the power to P, baby. I listen, if you want to be on a cruise ship with Mr. Hem, Rick Ross, Keith Sweat, D.O. Hughley, and more, that can happen real, real easy. I got details on the waitlist after 11:20. It's Ella.

0: Then when you told me you ain't booked your cabin yet, what the hell is B-More's Hottie Chew Q on Persian, a cold, a power, a pee, baby? And that's my vibe because I feel like we always on CP time. Can we be on time for something? And to be fair, I know not everybody has the coins at that moment, but we're about to give you some coins off, okay? Because we all know we like to save some good money. Party with a purpose. Come join us. Join Ricky Smiley at One Voyage 2026. Tell your boss you will not be there. October the 26th to November the 1st aboard the Virgin Voyages. Tell your grandmother, your mother, your cousin and auntie and all of them to watch your kids because it's adult only. Yeah. Also live performances from T.I., Rick Ross, Keith Sweat, D.O. Hughley. Book right now. Here's the code. B-More. 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Offer ends Monday, June 15th. You don't got time. Hurry it up, okay? 92Q.com. More details right there. Just after 11:27, you want to go see Bryson Tiller today? I got ticket details coming up. Waking up.
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0: Mm-hmm. You already know Monday through Friday, 10 a.m. to 3 p.m. I got you covered with a whole lot of power. And I'm bringing some of your favorite celebrities along for that ride, too. Like the latest, Miguel.
13: What's up, Persian? How are you?
0: Funny Marco.
13: Your voice is amazing. You should do anime.
0: And Wale.
14: 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It's cool because she's my favorite radio person. She makes my palms blush.
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0: Listen, it is very much so obvious that all the biggest celebrities love Baltimore. First of all, who was outside last night for Summer Walk at CFG Bank Arena? Was it a time or was it a time? I've seen all the photos and videos. Of course, it was packed last night. Shout out to everybody who was outside to go see Summer Walker. Also, shout out to everybody who won the free tickets with us to go see Summer Walker. Let's keep the free winning going, okay? Because next up, of course, Bryson Tiller's on his way back to CFG Bank Arena. If you want to go to see Bryson Tiller, I have those tickets coming up just after 11:46 inside the Half and Half mix as he rolled commercial free for over an hour. I know you're one of AJ Showtime steps in for that.
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0: Mm-hmm. You already know, Monday through Friday, 10 a.m. to 3 p.m., I got you covered with a whole lot of power. And I'm bringing some of your favorite celebrities along for that ride, too, like the latest Miguel.
5: What's up, Persian? How are you?
0: Funny Marco.
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7: 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It's because Persian Nicole told me to do this against my will. It's cool because she's my favorite radio person. She makes my palms blush.
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1: Baltimore. We need to re-elect our sheriff, Democrat Sam Cogan. Sheriff Cogan understands that he works for all of the people to protect and serve us. Sam worked to reform the eviction process to make it fairer, and now evictions are down 38%. The sheriff's office is active in our communities like never before, safeguarding local events and festivals, giving away gun locks, training residents on overdose prevention, and holding food drives when the president cut SNAP benefits. Sheriff Cogan knows justice must be administered fairly. When ICE came to the courthouse to detain people from our community, Sam stood up and said, "No way," because Sam Cogan believes in the humanity of every single person. That's why Sam has been endorsed by Senator Angela Alsobrooks, State's Attorney Ivan Bates, Congressman Kwesi Mfume, and more than a dozen local leaders. We need to re-elect Democrat Sam Cogan for sheriff. Vote on or by June 23rd. Paid for by Citizens for Sam Cogan, Octavia Smith, Treasurer.
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0: We sat at half a half mix, rolling commercial free for over an hour on a Whatever You Want Wednesday. I'm Persian Nicole.
1: Yes, indeed. AJ Showtime making it sound different out the gate. What's up, though?
0: Absolutely. Of course, you control the whole entire playlist. Whatever you need to make your Wednesday a little bit better, we got you covered. Hit us up 410-481-9292.

0: 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It's B-More's 92Q. I'm Purge and Nicole.
1: OKP making a face and riding a bike. Yeah, I like that. AJ Showtime.
0: Yo, grow up and get out of my business over here. I'm going to try to live my best life. What you want to hear?
2: 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Yeah.
0: Period. Okay.
2: Thank you. Co-work.

0: I like the way this is going so far. Whatever you want, Wednesday. It's about, what's the degrees you think outside right now?
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0: You know how you got to lick your finger and put it in the air? Like that's that's when you know the degrees is degreasing. Let me see what it's giving out there. I'm Persia Nicole.
1: 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Yeah.
0: Hire me, okay? What you want to hear?
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0: Let's continue.
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0: Actually, they got our soundtrack. They, you know, they controlling the whole entire thing. And so far, good job.
1: Exactly that.
0: Okay, what you want to hear? What's up?
2: I want to hear ASAP Rocky, Drake, and that Kendrick Lamar song that they had out. Even though he was late Monday, I still enjoyed the show, but I still want to hear that.
0: Not even though he was late. Okay,
2: yes!
0: I got you.
2: Thank you.
0: Listen, don't you be showing up late around these parts. Get there on time.

0: That's what I'm talking about.
1: 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What's up, though, Pork? I see you running up Jordan. It's called cutting.
2: I think y'all ready. Y'all ready?
3: We're gonna do it like this.
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So I had to run it back, touchdown 100 yards. 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
1: I'm a mogul, getting surgery in exchange for promo. 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
1: Putting it in a blender, man. AJ Showtime. Yeah, Chief.
0: Hey, listen, I cannot wait to the 50th annual AFRAM celebration, June 19th through the 21st. Druid Hill Park. It goes down. Bring the entire family outside with us. It is a free 3-day celebration. If you've never been, it's a vibe. I mean, they got vendors, kids zones, performances from Charlie Wilson, SWV, The Locks, Mario, Paula Kim, Lil Mo, Chloe Bailey, Normani, and so much more. And of course, I'm super excited for the day where we celebrate our culture and music we have right here in the city. I can't wait for that. I can't wait for Paula to come through, Mo to come through, Mario. Like, it might be something included with some people here, too, on stage. You never know.
1: Oh, yeah, that might happen.
0: Maybe.
1: Nice little surprise on the way.
0: 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In the meantime, between time, we got more to have to have Nick's and your chance to win these tickets to go see Bryson Tiller after 1 o'clock.
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0: Cut it. 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Running through bands on the regular.
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0: 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I'm Persian Nicole.
1: Getting it done on a Wednesday. 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
0: Do not forget, we about to party with a purpose. Join Ricky Smiley, One Voyage 2026, October the 26th to November the 1st, aboard that Virgin Voyages Resilient Lady. 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We will see you on at Owhatta.

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1: It's Be More's 92Q Insights at Half and Half. Next, I'm Persian Nicole.
2: Yes, indeed, AJ.
1: Let me hit you with a couple midday trends. First things first, Rick Ross pushes back his release date for Set in Stone. Do we care? Where are you looking for the album?
2: This is going to be interesting. Because it's going to be a hit or a miss.
1: It's going to be a hit or a miss. But if T.I. can come back and give us what we needed, Rick Ross can definitely come back and give us what we needed.
2: Yes.
1: I'm just going to go ahead and say that. Selena Powell, her rape allegations against Trey Songz has now resurfaced again. So we can expect to see Trey Songz back in court. I feel like that man's in court every 2 to 6 business days. Yeah. Kanye West's accuser details alleged sexual assault as well. Diddy has yet another sexual assault that's coming his way. It's just piling on top of piling, this time from a minor. Just at this point, lock everybody up.
2: With a hand slap.
1: You know when you had to slap your thighs? I'm done. Like, just throw it all away. LoyalCall92Q.com. More details posted for you right there. We got more to Half and Half next, and I got 5 on it just after 127.
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0: Hey, listen, come promote your business real quick. Give me 5 seconds, whatever you can get in, like social media page, website, a good old slogan. Come promote that business. 410-481-9292.

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I'm your brother. 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Hey, it's too late for all that. Hey, sick of these. I'm sick of these. Hire some help. Get rid of these. I'm not with the rah-rah.

0: Wrapping up the half and half mix on this Whatever You Want Wednesday. I'm Perry Jenico.
1: Yeah, man. Easing into it. Your boy AJ Showtime. You know what it is.
0: Easing into the money. Okay. Giving you 5 seconds to promote your business. Ready and go.
2: What's up? This your boy, Trey Mechanic. You can reach me at 410-710-9211. Mechanic needs. Hit me. I'm pulling up.
0: I like that. Need a couple mechanic needs or whatever. You ain't got to even go nowhere.
1: Yo, the way the market is going, those guys are definitely about to be paid.
0: I need anybody to pull up and do all services. I don't want to go nowhere. Pull up and do my lashes, my eyebrows, my hair, my everything. Pull up and fix my car at the same time.
1: Hey, yo.
0: Where are those people at? You know what I mean? AJ, I appreciate you.
1: That's a do-it-all business. AJ Showtime values well. You know how we do it.
0: Somebody's currently thinking about it right now. Don't worry. Don't worry about it.
1: Better okay? Be some oil on some eyelashes.
0: Love it for us. Listen, of course, I'm here till 3 p.m. Just after 2 if you want to go see Bryson Tiller. I got those tickets coming up.
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0: Mm-hmm. You already know Monday through Friday, 10 a.m. to 3 p.m. I got you covered with a whole lot of power. And I'm bringing some of your favorite celebrities along for that ride, too. Like the latest Miguel.
10: What's up, Persia? How are you?
0: Funny Marco.
10: Your voice is amazing. You should do anime.
0: And Wale.
11: You probably wonder why I sound like this. It's because Persia Nicole told me to do this against my will. It's cool because she's my favorite radio person. She makes my palms blush.
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1: Hey, Natasha. Girl, can you believe June 23rd is almost here?
2: Hey, Nike. 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
1: The Maryland primary election.
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Somebody tell them people Mr. Hem is here.

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1: Whoa, whoa, whoa, whoa, whoa.
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0: Put me in a place on the map, cause I'm him. 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Somebody tell them people Mr. Hem is here.
1: Whoa, whoa, whoa, whoa, whoa, whoa.
0: Mr. Hem is here.
1: Whoa, whoa, whoa, whoa, whoa, whoa.
0: Mr. Hem.
2: As T.I. writes in, Mr. Hem on Beat More's Howdy Chew Q. I'm Persian, Nicole, the power, the P, baby. 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One Voyage 2026, October the 26th and November the 1st. Not only will T.I. be there, but also Rick Ross, Q Sweat, D.O. 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And on top of all of this, the offer ends on Monday, June 15th, so you might want to hurry up, okay? In the meantime, between time, while you figure out how to book your cabin, who you going to bring with you, who you going to be your roomie and things like that. Just after 2:27, you want to go see Bryson Tiller? I got those tickets on the way.
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11: Mm-hmm. You already know Monday through Friday, 10 a.m. to 3 p.m. I got you covered with a whole lot of power. 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Like the latest Miguel.
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1: Let's go.
2: 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Mm-hmm. That thing to your fingers. Bend it on down, put your face on the floor. 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High freak, put the world in the hand.

0: Let it clap. 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
1: lap.
0: Yeah.
1: You
0: see that? Shake
1: that. You know what I'm saying?
0: Control.
1: You know.
0: That thing to your fingers. Bend it on down. Put your face on the floor.
1: Me like that. You know what I'm saying?
0: High freak with the world.
1: Let's go.

Stamps.com.

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This ain't Gucci, this is Prada, darling. 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

0: Did it rains in some B-more's 92Q. I'm Persian Nicole, the power to P, baby. Officially about to get up out of here. But of course, before I go, I got some things to do. What's up?
1: I was wondering if I won those Bryson Tiller tickets.
0: Are you trying to be outside with Bryson, huh?
1: Yes, I am.
0: That Neo Trap Soul tour, you were in the building. Listen, in addition to Bryson Tiller, Ty Dolla $ign will also be there. It goes down September the 6th, 2026 at CFG Bank Arena. 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
1: Thank you.
0: You are so welcome. Bring them vibes right back here tomorrow at 10 a.m., okay? Come hang out with me tomorrow. I got more tickets to go see Bryson Tiller. Plus, also, Dave Chappelle is coming next week. Actually, no, I lied. He's coming this week. This week is here. Okay, he'll be here on the 12th. If you want to go see Dave Chappelle, make sure you hang out with me tomorrow at 10 a.m. I have those tickets as well. In the meantime, between time, let's stay connected at Persia Nicole. And don't never forget, God don't bless no mess. So don't be messy in these streets. Diva's got you covered up next.
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0: too.
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0: 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All that snow, we been through it. 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
1: I said what I said, and I'm not changing on it, okay?
2: Okay.
1: That's it.
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4: That's
3: Show.
4: That's right, Daddy. We are back at it again. D.C., Maryland, Virginia, Baltimore. Give it up for yourself. Because you are halfway through yet another ghetto week in America, baby. It don't matter where you at or what you got going out. It's ghetto over here and it's hot. But at least all these scattered thunderstorms supposed to get up out of here so that we can enjoy the weekend. Are you looking forward to some fun? Well, if you're in D.C., you better look forward to trying to get around because they're about to be blocking, having a lot of block offs on these streets and roads for this UFC fight that's going down at the White House, child. Can you believe it? What is really going on? Anyway, though, let's get through this afternoon together. I want to keep you entertained, informed, update with you some things. And, of course, as promised, I don't know if you heard, but Dave Chappelle is going to be at CFG Bank Arena this Friday. Y'all know how he do. He just pop out, tell you to put your phone away, and get ready to laugh. All right. Now, if you can do it for the culture, I'll hook you up with some Dave Chappelle tickets right now. You ready? All right. According to the culture, where does Dave Chappelle live now? What state? And even if maybe you know the town. Because from what I heard, he run the town. He's purchased property. He's saved the local radio station. I mean, real Dave Chappelle fans know. They've watched the doc. They've watched his stand-up. And he talks about this a lot. So what state does he live in now? I think you know. Get to dialing 877-537-5757. Do it for the culture. Good luck.
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12: 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It's your boy, Trey Songz. Be more, you know I love you, baby. It's 92Q, and you listening to Persian Cold. You want to know.
13: I'm talking to the people that need a car today.
14: You think you know?
13: I'm talking to the people with bad credit that don't have a lot of money right now. I'm talking to the people that went to other dealerships and they denied them, couldn't get them approved. 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

0: Time.
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0: That Drake shebang gonna have a whole summer on lock. Watch. Mm-hmm. Look, let's see if we can get you to Dave Chappelle's show this Friday in Baltimore. Hello, who's this? Where you calling from?
1: What it is? Hello to you too.
0: Who is this?
1: Your boy Breon from Baltimore.
0: All right, Breon, you ready to see Dave Chappelle on Friday night?
1: I'm trying.
0: All right, well, listen closely. According to the culture, what state does Dave Chappelle live in now?
1: Yellow Springs, Ohio, small town.
0: I'm looking at the culture. The culture's looking at me. The culture says, you are absolutely correct. Congratulations.
1: Yes, I need that. You don't know the stress level.
0: I'm telling you, the cortisol levels is high. We need to get our laugh on.
1: Look, I'm going to say something. We got rid of the power and now it's the stress.
0: I'm telling you, now it's the stress. I'm telling you. And you know what? Dave Chappelle, he's one of the great comedians because he's able to lay things like that all on the table and still make us laugh at it, but still make us think.
1: Let's go.
0: You in there. Ain't nothing else to say about it. Hold on the line for me, okay? All right, so there's still plenty more chances for you to win those tickets. Plus, I got Bryson Tiller tickets in here to give away and Inside the Daily Dirt at 3:45. Let me update you with some headlines you might have missed while you've been out there on the grind. Your boy Offset is confronting a driver trying to protect a woman. Shop Drake's Amazon collection starting when? And Stephon Diggs. The judge wants to talk to him. The latest on all that and more at 3:45. Don't miss it.
2: Oh, my God.
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0: Haven't you heard?
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0: You ain't know.
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0: Well, it's time to hip you to today's biggest headlines in entertainment news. Inside the Daily Dirt with Dominique the Diva, giving it to you straight. No chaser.
3: Oh, I'm gonna do that anyway, because that's how I am.
1: All right, so a lot of Drake fans are gearing up to shop his merchandise. You know, Drake opened up his own little warehouse on Amazon. Yeah, so everything from hoodies all the way to merch inspired by Air Drake and his $200 million private jet. Yeah, he's got you covered. And actually, it's all on sale for early Prime Day. Ain't it crazy they'll have like Prime Day and then it's like early Prime Day and then post Prime Day. Like, they just try and get my money. And I got something in my cart every time. But anyway, so, you know, Drake has a body pillow. It's an oversized pillow. He also has an eye mask. These are so Drake-like. Oh, you can get the Air Drake Mulberry Silk pillowcase. Shebang. Yeah. And you know what else? Drake has a very nice, I think it's a, you know, it's a perfume or a cologne, and it's in Ulta right now. Someone smell it and tell me what it smells like. I really want to know. Oh, he also has like a silk bonnet. This is so Drake. I love it. He stays true to himself. So you can shop there if you know any Drake fans. Meanwhile, though, rapper Offset, he is making headlines today after a tense confrontation in Monaco that was all caught on camera. And basically, you can see Offset becoming visibly upset while confronting a driver outside of a vehicle. And during the little exchange, you know, he basically accused the man of putting his hands on a woman and grabbing them by the neck. And so witnesses reportedly claimed that the driver had been acting, I guess, aggressively towards several women. And that's when Offset, in the footage, you can hear him saying repeatedly, calling out the driver's alleged behavior and warning that he would step in if he saw another man, a woman being handled in that way. And then, of course, a crowd started coming around, but it seems like it's unclear whether the police responded and no arrests have been made. Good, because he needs to stay out of trouble. I heard him and Quavo back in the studio. We need that. Meanwhile, though, Stefon Diggs, he has 14 days to explain his relationship with assault accuser Christopher Blake Griffith. That don't have nothing to do with that. Isn't that a basketball player named Blake? That's not him. Okay, well, a federal judge has ordered the NFL free agents to provide more detail on how he knows this guy, okay? Ruling that Diggs' previously description of him as an acquaintance was not enough. Like, how do you know him? He must be truthful, complete, and non-evasive response within 14 days or risk sanctions, according to the judge. He says, we need fuller answers about your interactions with this man in Rockville, Maryland, around that time at the crib, and how Diggs will not have to answer questions about alleged prior possession or distribution of controlled substances, but he do need to explain how he know that man. That's interesting right there. Anyway, look out for the Wu-Tang Clan tonight. Game 4, Knicks. Hopefully the Wu-Tang Clan can give them some good luck, because I feel like the guest that was in the building the other night brought the bad luck. But that's right. Wu-Tang, Staten Island icons are set for Game 4 tonight at MSG as the Knicks chase history tonight. So that's dope. Look out for that. And you know what? I got stories like this and so much more at DominiqueTheDivaShow.com.
4: That is
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0: Pistons tour in Baltimore. This is historic.
1: Exactly that. Historic. 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

0: Oh, yes. You better let him know. And shout out to my guy, Breon out Baltimore, won those Dave Chappelle tickets. Yeah. Y'all know Dave Chappelle last minute with it. He just pop out like, yo, pull up. That's the name of the show, pull up. So shout outs to Breon for winning those tickets. I've got, let's see, Bryson Tiller tickets in here. But right now, we got to get unfiltered. And you know what I think is missing from the world right now? We're not talking in riddles no more, you know, when things really made sense. I'm talking about those riddles that your elders used to say that you didn't know what they was talking about when you were little. And you get older and you say, aha, I know exactly what they mean.
1: The older you get and the more you live, the more you realize them sayings them old folks used to say was necessary. My uncle used to always say he was laying low and playing slow. And I'm like, Aunt, why are you playing slow and laying low when you got good sense? He said, needs to keep living, you'll understand. Aunt, I understand. You can't let them know you're peeping everything you're doing. My aunt used to love to say, every closed eye ain't sleep, girl. Every closed eye ain't sleep. And I'm looking at her like, what is you talking about? Do you got one eye open in your sleep? What are you talking about? Aunt, I get it. Every closed eye ain't sleep. I'm peeping what you're doing. I just ain't gonna speak on it, but I'm peeping what you're doing. My mama used to always tell me, I'm telling you, girl, don't put all your eggs in one basket. I'm like, Mom, what is you talking about putting all my eggs in one basket? Mom, I get it. I will not put all my eggs in one basket.
0: Yes.
1: I got it, sister girl. It made perfect sense. The older you get, the more these sayings gonna make all the sense in the world. Everything gonna come back tenfold.
0: Yeah, so what sense, what is now making sense to you? Now that you've lived long enough, what's a saying you feel like we need to bring back and teach the children? That's what it's about, generation to generation. How about this one? You can't run with the devil and walk with the Lord. Come on, somebody! What breaks your heart will fix your vision. You understand what I'm saying today? You better call in right now and give him this wisdom while you can. 877-537-5757. What's the old school riddle that we still need to live by because it makes so much sense? Once again, 877-537-5757. Get unfiltered with us.
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17: I'm talking to the people that need a car today.
18: You think you know
17: I'm talking to the people with bad credit that don't have a lot of money right now. I'm talking to the people that went to other dealerships and they denied them, couldn't get them approved. I'm talking to you, directly to you. You need a car, need to come see us.

0: A lot of motion. 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
1: a lot of motion. A lot of motion, bro.
2: Hey, Baltimore, the commercials are done. It's all about that motion.
0: He got the motion.
2: It's all about that motion. 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

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That's when I knew that your heart was scarring. 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This ain't Gucci, this is Prada, darling. If you want something, you can ask.

0: Now, Dave and Tim's Rain Dance. We're in the middle of getting unfiltered. I hope you join us because I'm making a list. See, we used to talk in riddles, okay? The riddles we didn't understand, the grown folks used to say, and now we understand. Hello, good unfiltered. What you adding to the list?
1: Listen, okay, my mama used to always say, they over there talking about people, but they ain't got no pot to piss in or window to throw it out of, okay?
0: Girl.
1: I understand it now.
0: And she is absolutely right.
1: Oh, I get it.
0: And it ain't even about the pot in the window, for real. It's like, you ain't got nothing else going on and nothing to show for yourself.
1: Nothing. Woo! Sitting up here talking about the next person. Nothing.
0: That's a good one. Thank you for calling. Hello, get up, filter. What riddle you want to add to the list?
2: Shoot, when I thought about that, I thought about be careful what you wish for.
0: Mm-hmm. Not for real.
2: So, you know, the fantasy in your head, you know, it might not be as good as the reality.
0: Yep. Be careful what you wish for. You know why? Because you just might get it.
2: Get it. Mm. Exactly.
0: We know now. We know now. Thank you for calling. Hello, what riddle you want to add to the bunch?
3: I want to add laugh now, cry later.
0: Yep. Laugh now, cry later.
3: Cry later. Yep.
0: That's a good one. That's a classic right there. I appreciate you calling. So what about you? What riddle do you want to add to the list that you didn't understand back in the day? Oh, but you understand now. It makes a lot of sense. 877-537-5757. Get unfiltered with us.
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5: Wait a minute. 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
10: 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We need to re-elect our sheriff, Democrat Sam Cogan. 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Sheriff Cogan knows justice must be administered fairly. When ICE came to the courthouse to detain people from our community, Sam stood up and said, "No way," because Sam Cogan believes in the humanity of every single person. That's why Sam has been endorsed by Senator Angela Alsobrooks, State's Attorney Ivan Bates, Congressman Kwesi Mfume, and more than a dozen local leaders. We need to re-elect Democrat Sam Cogan for sheriff. Vote on or by June 23rd. Paid for by Citizens for Sam Cogan, Octavia Smith, Treasurer.
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0: The latest from Drake, Janice, STFU. That's the opposite of what I want you to do right now, though. I want you to call in and add to this list of riddles. You know, the ones the grown folks used to say, and we ain't really understand back in the day. But now it makes a whole lot of sense. Hello, what about you?
1: Hey, listen, baby, one thing I will not forget is that a hard head will make that behind soft.
0: Hello, hard head makes us soft.
1: When I was young, what do that mean? What do they mean my hard head soft behind? Now to that, keep on being hard head and see won't you learn that behind be soft.
0: And what the Bible say? Spare the rod and the child of the what? Spare the rod, spoil the child. Amen.
1: Spoil the child. Amen. In Jesus' name.
0: Jesus' name. Hello, Gina Filter. What you want to bring to the bunch?
2: When someone shows you who they are for the first time, believe them.
0: And why do we want them to show it over and over and over again? And then we be surprised on the fifth time still.
2: Exactly.
0: They already had showed you what that was about. How about a new one I just learned today? It said, can't nobody ride your back unless you bend over. Now, wait a minute. What you and your mama was talking about? Because I never heard that one.
2: I never heard that one either, but it makes complete sense.
0: Can't nobody ride your back unless you bend over. So stop doing it. I guess if somebody's taking advantage of you or something, I guess that's when you would say, can't nobody ride your back unless you bend over. I like that one. Thank you for calling up. It's all your fault. Hello, get on filter with us. What you adding to the list?
3: I'm adding to the list that everything that's good to you ain't always good for you.
0: I'm telling you, say it again for the people in the back that ain't even here.
3: My granny used to tell me everything that's good to you. Ain't always good for you.
0: She was absolutely right. Actually, I'm starting to find that a lot of the things that's good to me ain't good for me at all.
3: My Lord, child. Things, people, places.
0: All of it.
3: One other one. Everything that glitter ain't gold.
0: That's a good one right there. And that's what these kids really need to understand, because they be going after the glitter.
3: Everything that glitter ain't gold.
0: That's a good one. We got to keep that one going.
3: Look, some of it's copper.
0: Yeah, hello? And you won't know till you down the road and they got your money, child.
3: Thank you for calling.
0: I appreciate you. So look, let's just keep these riddles going, okay? I feel like this is what the world needs. Get at me at Dominique the Diva on all socials. Coming up, DJ Quicksilver, the party kingpin, about to get us through that traffic. And then I'm going to hook you up with some Bryson Tiller tickets. Yeah, you want to go to the show? Be here at 5:20 for your chance to win.
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16: 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Yeah.

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1: 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Historic. 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
0: Shaking. 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
1: Yeah.
0: Tell him that I got the juice.
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0: right, DJ Quicksilver, the Party Kingpin, getting us through this traffic. Inside That Clock Out Mix on a hump day Wednesday. Give it up for yourself, DC, Maryland, Virginia, B More. You making it through, halfway through yet another ghetto week in America, baby. That's right. And it's Gemini season two. Shout outs to all the Geminis out there celebrating another trip around the sun. If you got a birthday today, you actually share it with Finesse two times and Faith Evans. Woo! They don't be singing like Faith. And shout out to our guy Kyle on the mic celebrating a birthday. Listen, if I'm missing out on your birthday, get at me at Dominique Diva. I'll make sure to show you some love. Plus, I've got some Bryson Tiller tickets to give away. Yeah, should we do that right now? Let's see who really bought that life. 877-537-5757. Bryson Tiller tickets up for grabs. Good luck.
1: Excuse me, honey, but nobody's in my lane.
2: 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More of the Dominique Diva show is coming up in
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0: Oh, I'm gonna do that anyway. Because that's how I am.
1: All right, so Drake fans are gearing up to shop his warehouse. That's right. He has some Drake essentials on Amazon with everything from hoodies all the way to merch inspired by Air Drake and his $200 million private jet. He's got you covered, okay? So the thing about it is, even though none of us will be flying on Air Drake anytime soon, we can pretend because he has things like Drake body pillows, oversized pillows that's over 4 feet long. He has some, you can use some of his Air Drake eye mask and maybe even a silk bonnet. These are so Drake-like, by the way, but they're on sale for early Prime Day on Amazon, okay? As long as it's on sale, I might give me two or three things, okay? Anyway, though, let's talk about Offset. Rapper Offset is making headlines after a tense conversation that is circulating the internet now on video. You can hear Offset basically repeatedly calling out this driver that was allegedly being very rude and aggressive towards several women. And Offset is basically telling the driver he better chill out before he steps in. Yeah, and so the situation basically drew a crowd, which is why this video is going viral now. But there's been no record of any arrests, any detentions, or anything like that. I need Offset to stay out of trouble, okay? I heard him and Quavo been in the studio cooking up, and we needs that. We needs that for the culture, all right? Meanwhile, though, Stephon Diggs is making headlines today because a federal judge has ordered the NFL free agent to provide more detail about how he knows Mr. Christopher Blake Griffith? Okay. So, this is the thing. Diggs tried to say he was an acquaintance, and the judge is saying that's not enough. He must submit a truthful, complete, and non-evasive response within 14 days or risk sanctions. The judge also directed Stephon Diggs to give some fuller answers about his interactions with the young man in May and identify who was at his Rockville, Maryland home around that time. Yeah, and I want to read that paperwork when it come out. Lastly, though, tonight, Knicks game 4. Wu-Tang Clan ain't nothing to play with, and they will be in the building, hopefully bringing some good luck to the Knicks, I guess. Yeah, they'll be there tonight, and I guess this is the first time they've come to the finals like in decades. So shout out to Wu-Tang, the Staten Island icons doing it for the culture. Look, more stories like this for you, of course, at DominiqueTheDivaShow.com.
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0: By Pork Chop.
1: You just got robbed.
0: And Shay Parker.
1: Hey, hey.
0: Quicksilver pulled out his thing.
1: What?
0: Oh, wait a minute.
1: All right. 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

0: Tasha.
1: What's up?
0: It's good to have you on the show, you know.
1: I'm glad to be here.
0: I never thought that this would happen.
1: You know what? Everything is possible in life.
0: Everything is possible. Yes. And you are showing the girls that. But how do you feel about your name not only being on all the tizzoos and stuff, as soon as I say, oh, Tasha K, I say, oh, who is that? The messy girl? The girl that says, how do you feel about your name and messy being in the same sentence?
1: I'm messy. I am messy. I don't know why people be trying to act like they ain't messy.
0: Are you aware?
1: I am aware.

0: shebang on a hump day Wednesday as we push through yet another ghetto week in America, baby. But I am so happy that Friday is on the way. That's right. And y'all know, DC, I've been giving you a heads up. Expect some extensive road closures all throughout DC, starting tomorrow through Monday for the White House UFC fight. That's what's going on. Speaking of UFC fighting, Baltimore, why y'all was acting like that last night at the Summer Walker concert? Summer Walker started performing her song, one of my favorite records she has with Ari Lennox, right? Unloyal. That's a slow song, by the way, and they is tussling. Maybe somebody was triggered. Maybe the girl next to her was unloyal and she just remembered. I don't know. Summer Walker said, if anybody has the video from y'all fighting last night in Baltimore, please send it to her for whatever reason. I already synced it. Y'all in there acting a fool. Anyway, I hope it was a great show. Shout out to my guy, Breon, out Baltimore. He won Dave Chappelle tickets today. And my girl, Nichelle, out Culpeper, VA. She won Bryson Tiller tickets. She's going to see him September 10th. Jiffy Lube Live, we got plenty more tickets and more chances for you to win. That's why you got to rock out with me on your ride home. Coming up at 6:25, though. In-person early voting begins tomorrow, Maryland. Do you know where you're going? Do you know what's going on? I'm going to hip you to the game at 6:25. I'm going to tell you right now, I want to see this line long like that Drewski line this weekend, last weekend, or whenever. I ain't playing. Be here at 6:25. I'm going to give you all the tips on what the Maryland State Board of Elections want folks to know. This is very, very serious because the mail-in ballots, let's talk about it. 6:25, be here.
1: We ask for me.
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0: 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They trying to get back on the net. 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
19: A lot of motion. 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

0: you need to be.
1: It is
2: right here.
0: Dominique the Diva is on.
3: I heard what you said through the grapevine. Funny thing about your problems, they ain't mine. Staying up through the late night. 20 seconds to game time. Getting religious with it. Time crossing these state lines. Working hard through the late nights. 20 seconds.

0: Yes, it is game time. Yeah, it's game time at them polls. Just like y'all was showing out for Drewski. Bring your parents, bring your cousins and them, and I'm for real this time. Because elections have consequences. Did y'all hear y'all president earlier today talk about, basically, he loves inflation.
1: You know what I really love? I love the inflation.
0: Yeah, he loves it. He don't care about what you got going on and how you trying to figure out. Yeah. So, look, we have some things to do. D.C., your ballot definitely looks different this year. I understand. And officials are warning not to expect clear answers on election night already because they have ranked choice voting for the first time. D.C. is using a new voting system in this primary after voters overwhelmingly passed a ballot initiative in support of this. This is what you wanted 2 years ago. So that means anyone hoping to vote in highly, you know, in races for like mayor, D.C. delegate, slew of D.C. council seats will have a very different view when you cast your ballot. So it's ranked this year. Make sure you are mindful of that. And the general idea is to give voters the chance to rank their preferences in each race where more than three candidates are running rather than picking just one. So make sure you're doing your due diligence, okay? And yeah, so tomorrow, though, Maryland, early voting begins in Maryland's primary election tomorrow, okay? And you know what? They're really emphasizing, if you can, you should really try to vote in person, my friend. Please vote in person early. Okay. Voting in the gubernatorial. I love that. Gubernatorial. I love that word. Primary election. It begins tomorrow. Early voting in Maryland. And, you know, early voting, I love it because you're just in and out. Okay. Secure and convenient option for those casting their vote in the primary election. So starting tomorrow until June 18th from 7 a.m. to 8 p.m. daily, Maryland voters who are in line by 8 p.m. can cast a ballot. You can check out the list of early voting centers at vote.md.gov, vote.md.gov. You find out everything else. You know where to go for that. And there's still time to register to vote in the primary election as well. Maryland can do that while you're there or when you pull up. Be sure to bring your right documents, though, that prove where you live. So, you know what? Here's an easy one. 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Just put in your zip code and it'll tell you everything you need to know. You can check your registration, your voting place that might have switched up on you, especially if you moved. I know life be lifing, but we have to make sure that this election and these elections right here are the most important ones. You see what's going on the federal side. And I told y'all, he just said this earlier today. He literally just said this.
1: You know what I really love? I love the inflation.
0: He loves the inflation. How does that make you feel? And you working hard day to day, every night and day. What else she say? Never got 1 minute of sleep. What does she say? I'm sure that's not the word, but you understand what I'm saying. Get over to 411.org. Find out where you need to be. It's time to show up and show out. Especially you, Maryland, starting tomorrow in D.C. You better be getting down today. All right? All right. More on this, all this info and more at DominiqueTheDivaShow.com.
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0: On the couch with my favorite sinner. I was about to, but you convinced us. Should I decorate her walls or log off to Pinterest? Never too late to meditate on emotional attachments. 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

0: on it. And they thought she couldn't do it without JT. You better spin that all summer long. Shout out to the fact that the fellas have pretty much made this their summer song. As long as they spinning it, we don't care. We already know y'all don't let us have nothing on our own anyway. Anyway, happy hump day. I hope it went smooth for you. If not, I hope you get into some things tonight that'll help you get over that hump. You know what I mean? Watching game four, maybe? I don't know. But Wu-Tang Clan is supposed to be... Wu-Tang's going to be at the finals tonight. Hopefully, they will bring the Knicks some good luck, I suppose. I'm such a girl. I have no dog in this fight. I don't know. Go team. Go team! I do understand that the FIFA World Cup is going down, though, and that's a big deal. So shout out to all the poppies and zaddies making their way to America. Anybody need a green card? Let me get out of here, y'all. I'm getting delirious. I'm a bit hungry, but I'll be back tomorrow. And I'll hopefully hook you up with Dave Chappelle tickets. You know he's going to be in Baltimore Friday night. So I'll have Dave Chappelle tickets and Bryson Tiller tickets to give away when we ride out tomorrow. So meet me here at 3 o'clock. On my way out for your last dose of Diva today. A little reminder, look, you don't need to feel ready. You just need to start. You don't have to feel ready. It's not a feeling. Everyone thinks it's a feeling. It's a decision. So just do it now. So stop waiting for the perfect moment. It's not coming. Use the moment that you have right now while you have breath in your body, okay? Let's do it together. At Dominique the Diva on all socials. We can be friends there. And as always, DC, Maryland, Virginia, Baltimore. Love ya. Mean it.
1: I said what I said.
2: As
1: and
2: always.
1: I'm not changing on it.
3: 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It's the Dominique the Diva Show.
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2: 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And
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2: No, no passport.
4: She go from east to west, baby. East
2: but
4: to west.
2: But I can get one.
4: She said, I go from east to west. Thank you, ma'am. Have a great day.
2: All right, thank you.
4: Hey, Chop. Be nice, Chop. Be nice. She likes to travel from east
3: like
4: to west.
3: I have to
5: get out of here. I have to get out of here.
4: Listen,
5: now.
4: She could go from Towson to Woodlawn. Leave her alone.
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1: What's up?
0: It's good to have you on the show, you know.
1: I'm glad to be here.
0: I never thought that this would happen.
1: You know what? Everything is possible in life.
0: Everything is possible. Yes. And you are showing the girls that. But how do you feel about your name not only being on all the tizzoos and stuff, as soon as I say, oh, Tasha K, I say, oh, who is that? The messy girl? The girl that says, how do you feel about your name and messy being in the same sentence?
1: I'm messy. I am messy. I don't know why people be trying to act like they ain't messy.
0: Are you aware?
1: I am aware.

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0: 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Somebody tell them people Mr. Him is here.
1: Whoa, whoa, whoa, whoa, whoa, whoa.
0: Mr. Him is here.
1: Whoa, whoa, whoa, whoa, whoa, whoa.
0: Mr. Him.

0: 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Somebody tell them people Mr. Hem is here.
1: Whoa, whoa, whoa, whoa, whoa, whoa.
0: Mr. Hem is here.
1: Whoa, whoa, whoa, whoa, whoa, whoa.
0: Mr. Hem.
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1: This is Precious the Boss Brown from A-Leaf, representing that Southwest side, all of it. And I want to send a shout out to Gemini season. That's right, all of the Gemini birthdays, all that's planned, it's our season. Shout out to us. Happy birthday.
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1: 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I got some tea for you.
0: Who did it? Who done it? And who needs to quit it?
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0: DJ Mrs.
3: Post it on the corner.
1: Okay, let's get into it real quick. Tea for you. So Lizzo recently sat down with Drink Champs, and she spoke on Nicki Minaj running female rap and having to deal with the influx of new female rappers coming in and dominating. And she also talked about their quote-unquote beef. Here's what she had to say.
4: I can't imagine how that must feel to run it for that long and then to now have an influx of all of these extremely talented young women who are rapping and extremely popular and successful and winning Grammys and getting number ones. And I don't know how that feels. She's never done anything personally to me where I feel like I have an issue with her. She may have said things about me on the internet. A lot of people say things about me on the internet. So I don't have, there's no beef on my end with Nicki Minaj. I can still say that she's a great rapper and she has, but I can also say in the same breath, I don't like the way she's been moving and the way that she talks about me and the way she talks about my friends. I cannot like that. I'm allowed to not like that and also respect and be like, yeah, but you're a great rapper.
1: I don't know. I'm just feeling like, let's just stop bringing up Nicki. You know what I'm saying? Nicki, we know Nicki. To me personally, even though she's been doing her thing and making her choice on what side she wants to stand on, and please believe she needs to stay on that side, but that doesn't take away from what she has done for female rap. And I honestly feel like the girls just let Nicki Minaj go ahead and live her life, because she's gonna forever be Nicki Minaj. And her and Lizzo having beef, I don't know, Lizzo got other stuff she need to focus on and still need to clear up in my book. But you know, I continue to keep you updated on that as that unfolds. You the recap. You already know you can go. Post it on thecorner.com and make sure you follow your good sis on the gram at DJ Mrs. DJ MISSES.
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0: Okay. Yeah. 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
1: 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Ma'am. 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
3: 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Ladies and gentlemen, the incredible.